0: Can you add the driver's information to your trip so 502 can give it to the traffic unit?
1: Robbie.
0: Dispatch to animal control.
1: You're at 4.
0: You got a bite on the screen?
1: Copy.

0: 324.
1: We can take that property retrieval.
0: I'll show you on it. Thank you.

0: 340 DP.
1: 340.
0: Be clear to garage 1910, east of 13th. Detail on the suspect and in the surrounding areas. 10-8, we're next.

0: 340 also on this half domestic. 1420 Mulberry, that sis, you're meeting with Helma.
1: Copy and route. Is there off duty working there?
0: Standby, 4968. 340.
1: 340, direct. Thanks for checking.
0: You're welcome.
2: 332.
0: 332.
1: Trip number, please.
0: 332, trip number, T as in Tom, 260-074-027.
1: Copy, thank you.
0: You're welcome.
3: Three forty-four. Can you check and see where Medic 4 transported the patients here?
0: Looks like Medic 4 is going to Mercy.
3: Copy. I'll be in route there for a follow-up.
2: Four nine six eight. Where are you calling?
0: Yeah, are you working off-duty at SIS?
2: Yes.
0: Copy. Y'all, are you able to take this half dispute meeting with Helma?
2: Yeah, where's she at?
0: Not sure. We can give her a call back.
2: All right. You should know I'm right here. I don't see anybody.
0: Copy. 340.
1: Direct, thanks. Anywhere else?
0: Yeah, I'm going to show you on this threats report. 911 Crocker, 911 Crocker, apartment 100. You're meeting with Anna.
1: Copy and route.
2: 310.
0: 310.
2: Not sure if anyone called yet, but we'll take Crow for at least one SUV with heavy front end damage.
0: Copy.
4: 500 David.
0: 500 David.
4: We have a CSI tech and service that can meet the wagon at the jail to take photos of this male. He's claiming to be injured from being secured.
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0: Can I have you meet the wagon at the jail, taking photos of a male under case 11,901-11901?
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1: 04.
0: Hey, when you get a chance, can you look at that message on the screen holding for you?
1: Yes.
0: Thank you.

0: 330 dB.
1: 330.
0: A very long advisal. We will take that suggestion.
1: Copy.
2: Three twenty-three.
1: Both cars, 1420 Pennsylvania, 1420 Pennsylvania, on a audible car alarm. It's a black Honda SUV, license plate Mary Boy Tom 311, parked in the parking lot with a car alarm going on and off for days now.
2: Copy. 28, I can't advise on this.
1: Copy, 323, direct.
2: Five oh two, David. Can you have Broadlawn ZR4 for the CSI unit?
1: Copy. 46.
3: 346.
2: 61. 346. Alright, can I get medics for alert conscious breathing female complaining of lightheadedness?
1: Copy.
2: 500, David.
1: 500, David.
4: Wagon's going to be out of service for a little bit. They've got one aggravated, and then they've got a red trip Domingo. Officers have permission to self-transport with cooperatives. If they have issues, consult the sergeant before they do so.
1: Copy that.
3: 361. Hey, can you call the GL and have them have the red team on standby for a Hollywood Pride very unhappy customer?
1: Copy, we'll give them a call.
0: 343. 343. Yeah, I apologize, I missed it here, but I'll crow at 7 o'clock here for this Chevy Equinox private.
1: Copy. Unit 99.
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1: Let me know when you clear at 9th and Clark. They're also going to need you at Broadlawn's.
5: Copy, I'm trying to hurry.
1: No problem.
2: 332 DP.
1: 332.
0: I advise out here, and I'm not too far off from the R's trip. Can you show me on it so they advise?
1: Copy.
6: 336, Adam.
1: 336, Adam.
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1: We're going to be going to that, just in the trip notes for follow-up.
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0: 334.
1: 334.
0: Sounds like the problem half is back at this address. Do you want me to start you another car?
1: Yeah, there's one available for now. They have a no contact order.
0: Copy. 336, Adam.
2: I have an 8-9. Can you show me on 34s, please?
0: Copy, thank you.
3: Go ahead.
0: Hey, there was an address change for your trip, so I'll show you back in.
3: Okay.

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0: 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He's wanting his vehicle towed, too, so it'll be an Outback with heavy front end damage.
1: Copy.

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1: MC4?
0: 1531 East Creston, 1531 East Creston. You're meeting with Melissa here. She's having issues with her 12-year-old daughter, Olivia.
1: Copy.
0: And 330.
2: Good.
0: You have MC en route to your trip now.
2: Awesome, thank you.
0: You're welcome.

0: 323.
1: Good.
0: And 328.
1: Good.
0: Both cars, 2700 Logan, 2700 Logan on a domestic. This is a return trip. Taylor called back in saying she's wanting to meet with officers. She said that the problem half is back in the garage now. Doesn't sound visible anymore.
1: Copy. This is the same caller called last female.
0: Yeah, same female.
1: Copy.

0: Property Central cars that can break for a welfare check. 119 4th Street, advice. Any cars citywide that can break for a welfare check. 119 4th Street, advice.
1: 503, where's your mail?
0: 503, it sounds like this was called in by a passerby. I think there's a male passed out or asleep between Marketplace Lofts and SoCo Lofts in the alley.
1: Okay, you can hold it. I'm picking up stuff from the academy now, and I'll take it on the way back down.
0: Copy. Three thirty-four, Officer Lou.
2: 334.
0: Did you have traffic?
2: Negative.
0: Copy. Westlake Cars, Fire Department's en route, 600 block of 45th Street on a still alarm, no advice, 1924.

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1: Copy, thank you.
2: 340.
1: 340.
2: Trip number.
1: T is in Tom, 260-074-038.
2: Thank you.
1: You're welcome.

0: Talk with you, David.
1: David, you calling?
0: Yeah, I have a handful of non-priorities over the time, no Carson Citywide.
1: Hold on.
0: Thank you.

0: 503, David. I have a couple non-priorities over the time, Central, no cars in citywide.
1: Copy, you can hold.
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0: 332 DP.
1: 332?
0: Keep my partner on it, but I'll be back in with an assist, and I can go wherever you need me.
1: I'll be starting this harassment report. 4205 Park, 4205 Park, Building 6, Apartment 34. You're meeting with Felicia.
0: Copy that.
2: Five oh three. I'm down up here. I can head down to that welfare.
1: Copy that. Thank you. I'll show you on it.
3: Three forty DP. Multiple trip notes advised. 10-8. We're next.
1: I sent you a trip if you want to take a look at it.
0: Copy.

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Copy a broadcast for a potential OWI. Southeast 14th and East Park. Southeast 14th and East Park. Last seen headed northbound is a silver Toyota SUV, license plate Queen Henry X-ray 466, swerving and possibly intoxicated. End of broadcast 1935.

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1: Am I good to clear that domestic on Franklin that you guys were on and pulled a fuse for?
0: Yes, ma'am.
1: Copy. Thank you.

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1: We can take the domestic in the 12.
0: Copy. If you guys don't mind, I'm going to show you on this dispute over trespass. It's been holding well over the time. 1310-6-13106 at the Bethel Mission. Caller staff, so there's a white male, orange hoodie, black shorts, refusing to leave, currently upstairs.
1: Copy.
0: Thank you.

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1: Copy. Southlake Cars Medicine Route 3700 block of Southeast 24th Corps on a hemorrhage ill advised 1938.

0: 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We advise here. 10-8.
1: Copy. Stand by for another. East University, 2824 East University at Empire Barbershop on a domestic. Your meeting with Jose. He's having issues with a female that he has a no-contact order with. A Hispanic female wearing blue shirt and white sweatpants and a black Mercedes.
0: Copy that. En route.

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0: You must have got out of the rain. I'm UTL today.
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attention all Des Moines officers. Be advised, we are currently under a tornado warning. Again, all Des Moines officers, be advised, we're currently under a tornado warning. And broadcast 1944.

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0: You're welcome. Eastside Cars, Medics en route, 2600 block of Grandview on a fall, and Westside Cars, Medics en route, 4700 block of Merle Hay on an unknown problem. They'll advise 1944.

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1: 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ML King and Bennett. ML King and Bennett, you're meeting with Nikki. Said she was assaulted last night. 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
0: Copy.

0: Do I have any West Side cars that can break and assist the fire department? 42nd and Douglas on wires down. Advice.
1: 304, you can clear me assistant, I'll go.
0: Copy, 304, 42nd and Douglas, 42nd and Douglas, assisting the fire department on wires down. They said a lightning hit a transformer, caught fire for a few seconds, but it's no longer on fire.
2: Hey, I don't know if you're keeping a list or not, but just so you're aware, the intersection of Southeast 14th and Park on the west side is starting to flood. It's almost a foot deep.
0: Copy that.
2: You can always also show assistance.
0: Copy.

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1: Yeah, the third caller wanted me.
0: Yeah, you're meeting with Nikki.
2: 305, could you have her come out of the wood line, please?
0: Copy, we'll give her a call.

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0: Can you have the on-call judge give my city phone number a call?
1: Copy.

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1: .324, we advise her to the defender to long we can go.
0: Copy, thank you. 324, 3016 Indianapolis, 3016 Indianapolis, wires down. Caller, so there's a tree branch that fell on a power line. Power line's in the middle of the road.
2: Copy that, route.
0: And do I have any central disregard? 343.
3: You're right.
0: I'm going to show you on this wires down trip. Number 3 East Bell. Number 3 East Bell. Tree took out a power line here.
3: Copy.
0: Any sidecars I can break for another wires down trip? 4140 East Madison. Advice.
1: 323, clear me a sister. I can go.
0: Copy, thank you. 323-4140 East Madison. Caller, so there's wires down in the middle of the road. No sparking. Power's still on.

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2: 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I'll be 10-8.
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1: MC4.
3: We assisted it back in service.
1: 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I'm going to send you guys a message.
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1: Hey, just 343. Well, Vic Road and MLK is going to be pretty flooded.
0: Copy that.

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1: 324.
0: It appears this fire is going to be one of those lower hanging ones, probably either internet or phone, but it is hanging down over the street. So if CR is available to bring out some barricades, we'd appreciate it.
1: Copy.
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0: 323. 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
1: Copy.
2: Yeah, you can add this on the list for Mid-American here. This is the single one through the house. It's completely off here. We're not marking our parking. It's not blocking the road either.
1: Copy.

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0: 3113 East 36th Corps, 3113 East 36th Corps on a welfare check. Crime alert, caller is a neighbor, said a tree just fell in the house here. She's concerned about the male who lives there. He's currently outside walking around, possibly hurt.
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2: 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If you want to just build a trip from an American, I guess some of the houses out here don't have power right now.
1: Copy. Three or four, are you back in service then?
0: Yeah, you can put me in and I'll take that half to speed on the 12.
1: And I'll show you on it, thank you. Three 34 DP. 334. I'll be back in. Copy.

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0: 2746 Fluor, 2746 Fluor, apartment 305 on a set report, you're meeting with Douglas.
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0: Okay, Spade, now we can take that first report.
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0: I'm going to show you on this trip assisting medics 2525 County Line Road, 2525 County Line Road, lots 82, possibly starting CPR. We'll advise.
1: Copy.

0: 336 Adam.
1: Three. 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
0: Copy, I'll show you on it. I don't believe they're going to be starting CPR. A 65-year-old female, not fully alert and conscious and breathing, has a pretty high heart rate.
1: Copy, Ralph.
0: Copy, in 336, Adam.
2: 336, Adam.
0: 330 is going to take that trip for you guys. You're back in.
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0: 7105 Southeast 5th Street, 7105 Southeast 5th Street at the flats on 5th on shots heard. Caller said they heard 5 or 6 shots from the north side of the building, 5 minute time delay.
1: Got it.

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1: Three twenty-two.
0: 2333 East 33rd Street, 2333 East 33rd Street on a wires down trip. Kremlin caller advisors, wires and wires down, the poles are ripped out and on the street. Mid American was contacted.
1: Copy.
0: 336 Adam.
1: We're direct on your phone.
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0: 3:30. We were just described by medics. We'll join that shop strip until they advise.
1: 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Show you on it.

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1: Just rear 43, the stoplights at East Army Post and Southeast Third are flashing. And it looks like they are as well on the 1100 block at East Army Post.
0: Copy that, sir.

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1: 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Thank you.

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0: 324 DP. Could you guys let Mid America know that this cable is lying over the road, but it's barricaded for now? We assisted. We'll be back in.
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0: This is most of the trip, I advise, and I take whatever's next.
1: Copy, I'll show you on this found report in your V, 1933 10th Street, 1933 10th Street. Caller said he went to clear out the storm drain and found a very large amount of ammunition dumped in there.
2: Copy.
1: 336, Adam. 1210 West Street, 1210 West Street on a welfare check. Checking on a Caleb Britland, 29-year-old male. Was just called in by his friend who can't get a hold of him.
2: Copy.
1: Got any Westside cars that can break for an accident at 1201 Chautauqua Parkway, you guys? I'm going to bounce you off your trip, put you on this accident, assisting medics, 1201 Chautauqua Parkway. So it's a car versus a tree. Driver is a 34-year-old female complaining of chest pain.

0: 322.
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0: Copy that. Three oh six. Can you show me en route to Broadlawn? Copy.

0: 328.
1: Filing claim from here, advised. 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
0: I'm going to show you on this potential OWI, 2540 East Euclid, 2540 East Euclid at Hy-Vee. Caller said there's a gray Dodge Journey, license plate Henry Henry, Charlie 206, driving erratically. Apparently hit a vehicle in Urbandale. Caller's following the car, last seen eastbound.
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0: 343.
2: What?
0: Stand by. Do I have any central cars that can break and assist? 343 on a vandalism in progress. 2243 Southwest 9th Street. Advice.
3: Show me case, man. I'll work on paper later. Show me on that.
0: Copy. 340 and 343, 2243 Southwest 9th Street, 2243 Southwest 9th Street on a vandalism in progress. Caller said there's two males breaking into the caller's car, one Hispanic male, two Hispanic males, both are in camo jackets, vehicles a black Toyota Corolla. They're currently trying to push the car into the ditch.
3: Copy.
2: 4-3, copy. East Hellman, Southeast 5th.
0: That's correct.

0: 324, are you direct on your trip notes?
1: Yes, we are. There's...
0: Copy, thank you.
2: Care 6.
0: Care 6.
2: Can you show us packet service, please?
0: Copy.
1: Three 24, we have the vehicle East 29th and East Shawnee.
0: Copy, East 29th and East Shawnee.
3: 487.
0: 487.
3: The accident at 9th and Clark, what time did that call come out?
0: $18.34.
3: Okay, thank you.
0: You're welcome.

0: 340. Unknown direction of travel for suspects. I'm on scene. And then both of them were supposedly wearing fatigue greens. Iowa license plate, John Sam King, 983.
1: Copy, 343, direct.
2: I'm direct. I'll get to look around.
1: Copy.

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1: I'm detained, and is there a traffic officer available?
0: Dispatch to any available traffic unit.
2: 483.
0: Can I have you start for 2913 East Shawnee, 2913 East Shawnee for potential impairment?
2: Yep, I'll be signed in a moment, and I'll head over.
0: Copy, thank you.

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1: Okay, thank you.
0: You're welcome.
2: Our caller here was not the victim of a hit and run, but he said he witnessed one. Said this gentleman hit a white Dodge ProMaster, appeared to be some kind of company vehicle for a business, in between the 86th and 100th Street exit, eastbound on 80. If you want to reach out to the agencies over there and see if they have a hit and run report, it'll be this one.
0: Copy that.

0: 340 BP.
1: 340.
0: I did multiple trip notes. Sounds like this is 1096. Advised. Wolf 10-8. Do you have a SIG 4 available?
1: Yeah, I'll show you.
0: Thank you.
1: You're welcome.

0: 343.
1: What?
0: And 344.
2: 344.
0: Both cars will have you start for this narcotic activity over the time. 1710 High, 1710 High Street. Carmelar caller said there is two black males smoking in a black SUV parked on the street near the intersection.
1: Further copy.
2: Copy. Hey, this is Adam, VP.
0: 336, Adam.
2: Check the page, right?
0: Copy.
3: Go ahead, ma'am.
0: Westcom didn't have any reports of a hit and run. They'll call us if anything changes.
3: Sounds good. Thank you, ma'am.
0: You're welcome.
1: Three oh four.
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1: I'm afraid something I can help you with.
0: No, I was just going to let 502 know I have a message holding for him.
1: Copy, I'll let him have help.
0: Thank you.

0: 323.
1: Can we get another unit out here, please?
0: Yeah, do I have any east side cars that are available to break for 323, 1907 East 13th Street, guys?
1: Three-four, you can break me and I'll head that way.
0: Copy, 323, unit number 33.
1: Nope.
0: Did you say yeah or no?
1: No, I'm not 33.
0: Okay, copy.
2: Three forty-four. This is BGOA. We'll be back in service.
0: Copy. Stand by for another. 343 and 344, 901 19th Street, 901 19th Street at Kenny LaHart Ministries on a silent commercial called in by Permar. 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
0: Yes, sir, I was 3523 University, building 23 for some follow-up, please. Still be related to this trip.
1: Copy.

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1: Copy.

0: Yeah, one Davis, 1042.
1: Copy, 500 David.
2: 500 David.
1: Evelyn Davis, cars, 1042.
2: Thank you.
1: You're welcome.

0: 483.
1: I'm guessing the answer is no, but it's first watch running a wagon tonight.
0: They are not.
1: Thank you.
0: You're welcome.

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1: Can
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1: Copy.

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1: We'll be transporting this mail up to the Bull Canning Jail, Tyrone Fields, and Sally Ford there. 483 will be following.
0: Copy.
2: 340.
0: 340. Go all the way to the stairs.
3: Can we get a couple more, not 33? The camera's plugged back in, and so they believe he's inside. They don't have keys and the door's locked.
0: No, my. Copy, 343.
1: 336, Adam, we're pulling up.
0: Copy that, 340.
2: Go ahead.
0: You got a two-man pulling up. Do you want me to send more cars that way, too?
3: That should be fine. Thank you for letting me know. And then, can we get a clear channel? Sounds like the victim does have keys, so I apologize for that.
0: Copy, no problem. Channel 4, all cars, reference the suspicious 1907 East 13th Street. Go to Channel 4E, please.
4: We built a trip.
0: Copy that, 502, David.
2: You call me.
0: Yeah, 305, built a trip.
2: Copy, I'm in the hospital, I can't check it.
0: Copy that, and just for your information, 323 also has a trip that went to 40 as well.
2: Copy, thank you.
0: You're welcome.
2: Just hit on my thing.
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0: Hey, can I get Croto over here for a yellow Dodge door with heavy front end damage? It's got keys. It's going to be private.
1: Copy, hold them close.

0: Fifth Avenue Westside cars that can brake for an assault just occurred. 3725 Beaver at the Casey's advice.
1: Yeah.
0: Copy. Thank you. 305 3725 Beaver at the Casey's on an assault just occurred. Called in by staff. The problem half is a white male, black and red shirt, gray jeans and black shoes. He slapped the caller. The problem half has run away and went southbound on Beaver on foot.
2: Copy.
0: 305, just got another call saying they were threatening staff. Now he's back on scene, possibly intoxicated.
2: Copy.
0: East Side Cars, Fire Department, around 1800 Block East, 31st Court, on a public assistance advice, 2108.

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0: Both cars, 1009 Watrous, 1009 Watrous on a suicide threat. 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You're meeting with Emily. She's here with her sister, having some 96 issues. Says she wants to run into the road.
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0: 340.
1: 340.
0: If I'm correct, the suspect vehicle never got towed, right?
1: That's correct.
0: All right, it's not in its last location, so he may be in that vehicle then.
1: Savvy.

0: before he threw me.
1: Carpooling.
0: Four eighty-three. Can I get a case number, please?
1: 43, case number 11908-11908.
0: 11908. Thank you.
1: You're welcome.

0: 135, Adam.
1: Go ahead.
0: And 135.
2: Go ahead.
0: Both cars, 1907 Army Post, 1907 Army Post at the Casey's on a silent panic alarm called in by Casey's security. Drop is duress alarm from the store, no contact.
1: 35, Adam, copy.
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0: 110.
3: 110.
0: 1933 10th Street, 1933 10th Street on a found property. Caller said they went to clear out the storm drain and found a large amount of ammunition dumped in there.
3: Okay.
0: One twenty-one. 3018 Thompson, 3018 Thompson on a lost property report. Evening with Scott.
3: Copy.

0: 502 David.
1: 502 David.
0: I believe the wagon was called at Bromont's, correct?
1: Yeah, I believe so. 361.
2: 361.
1: Standby, 502 David.
0: 502 David.
1: Sorry, is the mail at Brabant's ready to be picked up by the wagon?
0: Yeah, it's going to be the mail from the accident at 9th and Clark. He is highly aggravated, so if they could expedite, pull into the bay, and we'll get him in there as soon as possible. He's been causing all kinds of disturbances in the ER.
1: Copy, 361 direct.
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1: 141, Charlie. Southeast 14th and Maury with George Ocean Charlie 458. Looks like 1 hour, but.
0: Copy 141 as traffic Southeast 14th in Illinois. Disregards. 141 is traffic Southeast 14th in Maury.

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0: 700 East University. 700 East University at Lutheran on assault report. They're meeting with Star and Fast Track 2.

0: On 12. Merle Hay and Douglas. Merle Hay and Douglas on a debris trip. Caller said there's a manhole cover up at this intersection. City Yards was notified.
1: Yeah, right.

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1: Go.
0: 911 Leland, 911 Leland on suspicious activity. Crime alert caller advised the house here is vacant. There's three cars outside right now. Looks like people are trying to get into the house. No vehicle descriptions.
1: Got it.

0: 305.
1: 351.
0: Hey, are you guys going to make the trip that you built, or can I clear it?
1: Yeah, you can clear. We never made it there.
0: Copy that.

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0: Stand by. Do I have any West Side cars that can break and assist 105 for an unknown with a language barrier, ML King, and post device?
2: 112. I'm a mid by
0: Copy. 112 and 105. ML King and post. ML King and post on an unknown with a language barrier. The male on the line saying he needs an emergency and that he's by MLK, saying some dudes jumped on him.
2: Copy. 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

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We have a Swahili-speaking male.

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0: Yeah, MLK and Flores and MLK and Clark got 4-way classroom.
1: Ten-9.
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2: 147.
0: Both cars, 800 block of Pennsylvania, 800 block of Pennsylvania on a welfare check. Crimler caller advisor was a group of three juvies in lighter colored clothing that were walking northbound. One was about four or five. The other kids were around 8 to 10 years old. They were crossing the interstate bridge when the caller drove by.
2: 47, copy.
1: 45, copy.

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2: 23. 123. You want case numbers and camera for her injuries?
1: Copy, case number 11,911, 11911. Yeah.
0: 121.
1: 123 is requesting a Lutheran. Are you going to be tied up for

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1: Time drift.
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0: 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You're meeting with Dakota.
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2: Direct, okay.
1: Southside cars, copy a broadcast for a reckless driver. Fluor and Watrous. Fluor and Watrous. Last seen southbound is a blue crossover. License plate Queen Henry Tom 139. Driving recklessly and swerving. End of broadcast 2209.
0: One forty-five.
2: Being thrown in, that's great.
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1: 141.
0: And 146.
2: Right.
0: Both cars 711 Loomis, 711 Loomis on an unknown problem with a language barrier. This is a phase two location, Swahili speaking female on the phone, sounding like she's in distress. Working on further, possibly 801 Loomis, or maybe in the parking lot between the two buildings.
1: Copy.
0: Right. 141 and 146, this will be 711 Loomis Avenue, apartment 2.
1: Copy.

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1: And 146.
2: I'm direct on the
1: note, service. Copy, 141, this is a medical call, so you can go back in service.
2: Copy, I'm direct.
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0: 147.
1: Seventeenth and Grand,
0: assisting medics on an accident. Two vehicle accident just north of here. A white Chevy Malibu and a white Kia sedan. We have a 22-year-old female, it's 8 weeks pregnant, complaining of back pain.
1: 47, come.
0: Central Cars, medics en route, 700 block of Loomis on abdominal pain, they'll advise, 2213.
2: One ten DP.
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2: I'm UTL for any manhole covers that are off. You can disregard city yards.
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1: Police didn't want our help. If he calls back again, just send it to me, and we're still together. We can take that domestic.
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1: Getting signed back in, is it 2 minutes? Give it a few minutes, we'll be in there. What do you take it for?
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1: There we go.
2: 145 DP.
0: 145.
3: A rather large mattress. I moved it to the median. If you want to leave it out for a city shop. I need for a man, 147 for accident. I'll have that one.
0: Copy.
2: One ten. In regards to that reckless in my beat, is that being handled by MVSD or do I need to respond?
0: Looks like she'll contact the neighborhood officers. I'll clear it.
2: Copy, thanks. I can take care of the abandoned in the 8.
0: I'll show you on it.
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2: Go ahead.
0: Send you an alarm.
2: Okay. Copy.
0: Southside units, fire rescues responding. 2101 East Calder, unknown medical problem, no advice. Also, Southside units, fire rescues responding. 2110 King on a sick person, no advice.
1: Five oh two David.
0: I've got a message for you up here.
1: Copy.
3: 135.
0: 135.
3: Can you attach me to 134 strip, please?
0: Copy.
3: 130.
0: 130.
3: I'm going to block button 35. Disregard the 2-man.
0: 134, you're in service.
4: Thanks, big dog.
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3: Good.
0: Both units 40-47-56 Street. Meet with Lucretia, having issues with her ex-boyfriend Richard Wood. He's a black male, gray shirt, blue jeans, refusing to leave.
3: 112, I think 104 is going to be decided as a two-man. They said they would take it.
0: All right.
5: MC4. Four can be transporting one, beginning miles 84, to Mercy.
0: Copy to Mercy. Thirteen sixteen Army Post. Now, this was called in by staff. They said they have a male and an older sedan in the parking lot refusing to leave. I'm not sure what this business is. I'll look it up.
4: No need. Thank you.
0: No, it sounds like it's going to be the wash house.
3: Okay. 136 BP.
0: 136.
3: Advised,
0: 2219.
3: 483 DP. 483. Include from PCA with an arrest
0: tonight.
1: 2219.
0: 502
1: David.
0: 502 David.
1: Reference my message trip. I tried calling twice, didn't answer. Can you show me in?
0: 10-4.
3: 135 DP.
0: 135.
3: Call it weather, and I'm still with 130, and we'll take that trip for 134.
0: 134, you're back in service.
4: Thanks again, guys.
3: No problem, little dog.
0: One forty-seven.
3: Can I get a case number?
0: Yep, stand by just a moment. Dispatch to 141. 141. And 146.
1: Good.
0: 815 Southeast 7th, 815 Southeast 7th Street. It's going to be on a domestic fight. My caller said his 15-year-old daughter just threw mom onto the ground. Lots of yelling and screaming.
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1: I got it. One time DP.
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1: Good.
0: With Kurt, it's 3520 Beaver. 3520 Beaver. Supposed to be a white male, 5'10", shirt, jeans, driving a blue Ford Focus. Apparently slapped one of the Casey's clerks across the street. He's currently parked here and talking to himself on the second story above the store.
2: 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I think there was an assault earlier out there.
0: 305.
3: Yeah, we pulled the case. There's an assault. You will have that by.
0: All right.
4: One twelve.
0: Hey,
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1: East 9th in Washington. 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Abandoned. 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
3: 121.
1: Go ahead.
3: This is about here. We turn the camera. I'll pick up for 129.
1: All right, 129.
2: Hey, direct. Thanks.
1: 4137 2nd Avenue. 4137 2nd Avenue. Motorcycle over the sidewalk. Crime alert.
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1: One, 28.
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0: Show me assisted 10-8. Leave 47 on.
1: All right, 19th and high. 19th and high. Caller said there's a white van on 19th Street parked too close to a stop sign.
0: Heavy.
1: $135 DP. $135.
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0: 112.
1: Hey, who called this in?
0: He's supposed to be the guy that lives across the street.
1: Yeah, but we're not seeing him.
0: All right, I'm going to put you back in UTL.
1: Yeah, we'll circle that area a little bit longer.

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1: Good.
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0: 3026 East Porter, 3026 East Porter. It's going to be a 5-month-old infant struggling to breathe.
1: Okay.
0: 134, they're telling us that it's maybe an allergic reaction. They're saying that the baby's lips are swollen, tongue is swollen.
1: Copy.

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1: Copy. Is, we're in C7?
0: Could you repeat?
1: Yeah, it's just, I got a message trip here. 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
0: 3428 MLK, 3428 Martin Luther King, assist fire rescue, 31-year-old male, he's having chest pains and some abdominal pains that he took a little bit of fentanyl today.
1: Never.

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3: Go ahead.
1: Both units 1516 Evergreen, 1516 Evergreen, Building C is in Charlie, apartment 17. Caller said that she was coming home, saw the door to this apartment open. She yelled inside, no one answered, and however, it sounded like someone was messing around in there.
3: Copy. 130. I'm with 35. You can leave 35 Adam in.
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2: Can you clear me assisted?
1: 2250. 504 Baker.
3: 504.
1: We've got a intoxicated person that's passed out downtown. 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
3: You can send me with a one man.
1: 145 and 504, 604 Locust. 604 Locust. Staff said that there's a black male, green outfit. He's in the vestibule, passed out.
3: 45, copy.

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1: Copy. And is Kara 6 still here?
0: I believe they are, but they're probably out of service now.
1: Okay, I'll take them off. Thank you.

0: 135.
1: We're going to clear. 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
0: Copy. Clearing apartment 17. Not holding. Unit 99, Adam.
2: I am 1042. Have a good night.
0: You as well, ma'am.

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1: One one nine one five.
0: 145.

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0: The case number, please.
1: Go ahead.
0: Case number, public intox for Mr. Michael Phipps.
1: 11916.
0: Thank you.
1: District 4 units, fire rescues responding, 621 Virginia, been a grass fire.
2: $135 DP.
1: $135.
2: Everything checks okay. We'll be 10-8.
1: Copy.

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0: our check here for Alicia. 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She doesn't feel safe. 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
1: Gabby.
2: Gabby.
1: 145.
0: 145.
1: You transport 1 mil PTK.
0: I'm showing you route.
1: 135, Adam.
0: 135, Adam.
1: 34, I'll take that for them.
0: 34, you're in.
1: Thank you, Carter P.

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1: Go ahead.
0: NC7. Both cars, 1200 East Army Post, 1200 East Army Post, Crunch Fitness, you're going to meet with.

0: 342. No, I'm just checking on you. I got you on a PI at Broadlawns.
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1: 28.
0: Both units, 3727 Chicago, 3727 Chicago. We've got an open line. It's a female yelling for someone to open the door.
1: 21, copy.
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0: Can I get Croto for private range?
1: Copy. Eastside units, fire rescues responding. 3124 East Clinton on a public assist, advice.

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0: 25 and 29, 3600 Village Run. 3600 Village Run. You're going to check on an Aiden Cochran. He's an 18-year-old white male. He said that he didn't have friends, and he posted a countdown maybe on social media at 2300 hours. He sent a Snapchat video to a friend. They heard gunshots in the video. Apparently, can't make contact with him now. He's supposed to drive a white Porsche.
1: Copy.
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4: Yep.
3: 154, dispatch.
0: 154.
3: I'm on channel 1. If 130 gets here, I'll come down and grab him.
0: 130 direct.
4: Sorry, say again.
0: Now when you get there, let him know. 154 will be on channel 1.
4: Okay, W.
1: 136.
0: 136.
1: You can just grab 130. I'm pretty close. Let him know. I'll be pulling up to the airport quick.
0: All right, 30, you're in. 154, 36 will be pulling up.
3: Copy. Tell him to stand down there, and we'll bring him down with paper.
0: 36 direct.
1: I am.
4: Yeah, Southeast 14th and Hartford to your four-way flash list if you got one going.
0: Copy.
4: Good.
0: 135. Good. 821 East Miller. Apparently this is a third hand call. Said that 23-year-old brother is schizophrenic, having a psychosis episode, throwing things around the house and being very aggressive.
4: Okay.
3: Copy.

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1: Right.
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0: Good news and bad news. Apparently, the caller called back said that she did make contact with Aiden. He didn't shoot himself, but he's still making suicidal statements.
1: All right.
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1: Good.
0: This guy's calling back, apparently, maybe dealt with earlier, 3330 MLK, and the 26-year-old male says he got shot in the leg 2 weeks ago. He wants it checked on and might have some 96 issues. You want another car on that?
2: Yeah, with 110. 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
3: 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Talking to the guy,
4: you can put them in service.
0: All right, 10 and 12, you're both in.
2: Gabby, and you, gentlemen?
0: One thirty-five, Adam.
5: I get medics to my location for an alert conscious breathing female complaining of leg pain.
0: 10-4.
5: 41.
0: 141.
5: I have horrible memory, apparently. Can you remind me of my case number, please?
0: 11915. 11915.
5: Copy, thanks.
4: Before you got medics on this?
0: Yeah, we have an ambulance on the way.
4: You can disregard them for the time being.
0: Copy.

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0: 2505 East Euclid, 2505 East Euclid. You're going to meet with security in a white cargo van. 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
1: Copy. Hang up.
2: One thirty-six. Yeah, it's mail from the airport. I'll be in Wright County.
0: 10-4.

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1: Good.
0: Both cars, 2907 Maple. 2907 Maple. Caller's neighbor. Here's lots of yelling and screaming coming from the house, and there's been a white SUV parked outside that's been laying on the horn.

0: 128 DP.
1: Good.
0: Everything checks okay here. Vehicle is just having some issues. Advice on you.
1: All right, both units, 918 East Euclid, 918 East Euclid at Bailey's Pub. You're going to meet with staff. They have a female in the bathroom refusing to leave. And now she's out in the parking lot trying to get into cars. White female, brown hair, black hoodie.

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0: Repeat. I'm locating Hickman, pulling into the QT. Ocean St. Williams, 659, looks like one of those.
1: Traffic stop 2300 MLK. Other unit in there?
2: 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Checks okay. I had some trip notes. We'll be back in.
1: Go ahead.
3: Transporting one female to PCJ, starting miles 39.3.
1: Copy.
3: Can you also tell them that it's a juvenile and give the PCJ a heads up?
1: Copy. Both units 923 East 17th Street. This is going to be a welfare check out of West Des Moines. We're checking here for a 9-year-old female. It's going to be the daughter of Tristan Stanley. West Des Moines was out on a vehicle fire hit and run. Apparently this 9-year-old may have been involved as well. Maybe supposed to be with grandparents. They're arresting the father.
2: Copy.

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1: 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I can take that Cessna 24 and advise.
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0: 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Adult male, alert, conscious, breathing. 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
0: 3411 Hubble Redwood Motel. Caller is going to be staff. Said that there's a male, dark green Chevy Silverado. Apparently has some tires that came off of it or out of it. Thinks that it may be intoxicated.
1: Oh, copy.
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1: Both cars return trip 2907 Maple. 2907 Maple, this time they're saying the car horn's been going off for 6 hours now. We were out here earlier on a dispute.
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0: It'll be the third or fourth time out here for this guy, 3424 MLK. It's a male who is high on fentanyl, is on the phone again, says he can't walk. He's requesting you again.
1: District 43, the guy that was on fentanyl went to Methodist a while back. This guy got shot at Bates Park, apparently.
0: Yeah, that's what I... All right, I'll get it cleared up here.

0: guy, 3424 MLK. It's a male who is high on fentanyl, is on the phone again, says he can't walk. He's requesting you again.
1: District 43, the guy that was on fentanyl went to Methodist a while back. This guy got shot at Bates Park, apparently.
0: Yeah, that's what I... All right, I'll get it cleared up here.

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0: Copy. 25, 29, you're both back in.
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1: Yeah, stand by.

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1: Negative, come alert.
0: Copy. So I'll fly again. So if they call again, I'll have to meet us. Thanks.
1: Copy.

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1: Hey, you can put on a suspicious sounds right next to it, and if you just want to send me for sale.
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1: Yeah, they must have stuff attached. 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

0: on 23. Show my 121. Both units 1907 East 13th Street. 1907 East 13th Street is going to be a third-hand call from a friend of Carrington Mott. She says that Carrington's boyfriend, Mark Griffey, he's a white male, dark hair, is sending pictures of him actively destroying the home at this address.
1: Okay.

0: 121.
1: Alright.
0: And 123. We were out here earlier, third watch was, there was a officer safety. He was here. He was armed with a sword at one point. Threatened suicide by cop.
1: Well, I'm covered.

0: 135 GP. 135. Advise, and we can head towards that shot.
1: Copy.

0: 123.
1: Yeah, call back number. Nobody's answering the door.
0: So, this was third hand. I don't think the female's there. He was sending her videos of him destroying the house.
1: Well, it's quiet. Nobody's answering the doors. I guess I'm telling you.
0: All right. Let us call this number back to see if she's willing to be with us there. Stand by.

0: 21 and 23, you're back in service. I'll put you in your teal. Actually, 21 and 23, I'm going to send you to 6th and Beckwith. 6th and Beckwith, caller can hear an alarm going off somewhere.
1: 21 copy.

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1: Good.
0: 1516 Evergreen. 1516 Evergreen Building C is in Charlie, apartment 17. Caller said there's yelling and screaming and slamming things around. We were out here earlier on suspicious activity.
1: Copy.
2: One 35 GP.
0: Going.
2: We're going to be UTL. I'm still with 130, and we'll take that for 134.
0: 34, you're in.
1: That is awful kind of them.

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1: 121. Sound for the alarm sign. It's coming from the Bell Brothers, all 6 Ave. Waiting for me out here for a minute.
0: Copy 23 direct.
2: Hey, you can tell I have a shitty chat with the caller.
0: 2822 6th Avenue, Bell Brothers is where it's coming from.

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1: Good.
0: Being at the county of the female, steering mile is 0.8.
1: Carry.

0: 121.
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0: We didn't get any calls about a silent alarm out here, did we?
1: Negative.
0: Copy. It stopped, so we're just going to call this equipment and we'll go tonight.
1: Copy. Good.
2: Leaving PCJ, heading to JCI with one juvenile female, starting miles 46.8.
1: Joey.

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0: This is verbal. Advise, we'll be sending.
1: Copy.
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0: Southeast 9th in Broad with a blue Buick sedan, occupied times 2, all guys.
1: Southeast 9th in Broad, traffic stop.

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1: 136.
0: I'll take another, not 36.
1: Is there a unit close to Southeast 9th and Broad? Is this 136?
2: 135, we're about to pull up.
1: 10-4.

0: 512.
1: Good.
0: Have you already gotten an alarm trip west bank here on Euclid, this piece of the interstate?
1: Negative, not yet.
0: I'm guessing it's a fire alarm that's going off here, but there's some sort of alarm going off here at that west bank. Can you see if you can contact that key holder and see if they want to respond? Okay. Are you over at that 2440 East Euclid? Yep. That's the one that is a fire alarm that's going off. I don't see any smoke or flames or anything like that. I'm guessing it's weather-related, but it is going off.
1: All right. I'll start a fire truck out there, and we'll go from there.
0: Perfect. Thanks.

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1: Good.
0: Transport 1 to JCI, is there any miles where 50.2, you can show us 10-8.
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1: 112.
0: This is my 484 at one time, a couple citations, sorry.
1: Shall we?
2: 125. Clear from county, heading miles 06.0. You can clear me arrested, I'll be 10-8.
1: Copy.

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0: Dosh Road in Madison. Dosh in Madison. Caller said there is an old truck, Henry King Adam 463, driving around the area, stopping and checking people's house doors. Last seen southbound. Plate comes back to 1995 Ford F-150, 710 East Douglas.
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0: Three at the Hickman with the silver Jeep, no plates. Looks like two of us.
1: 30th and Hickman traffic stop.

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0: Southwest 9th and McKinley with Nora William Boy, 882. Looks like 3, I'll advise.
1: Traffic stop, Southwest 9th and McKinley.
2: 147 traffic.
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2: Southeast 5th and Park with a red F-150 in Oakley, one occupant Oliver.
1: Traffic stop, Southeast 5th and Park.

0: 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East 14th, Washington, Iowa Plate, Queen Ida, Victor, 198. 1 Oxygen, Elvis.
1: Traffic stop East 14th in Washington.

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0: 13th in the airport. We have Ascent. It's got one passenger, no plates. We'll have us.
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0: Both cars have a person down 1920 East 21st, 1920 East 21st Street. Oh, so there's a male down on the sidewalk in front of this address.
1: 121, I can just take an advice.
0: 25, you're in.
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0: Kevin.

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0: 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East 21st, East Union, Queen Henry Paul, 371, QHP, 371.
1: East 21st and University traffic stop.

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0: 1206 South Lawn. 1206 South Lawn. You're going to meet with Belinda. 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
0: We're speaking of the 17th.
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0: 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Southeast 14th and Mari with Ocean Paul X-ray 118. 1 oxygen out of 5.
1: Southeast 14th and Mari, traffic stop.

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1: Good.
0: Most traffic for this. Please flag to me.
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1: Good.
0: 802 East County Line. 802 East County Line. Lot number 319 had a group of 3 to 4 kids that were breaking into cars. One has a flashlight. They are last seen to the east, heading around the corner.
1: Over.
0: 34 and 36 are going to be associated with a gray car.
1: Over.
2: How about you? 129 and I watch 121. Give a lengthy advisal, Lieutenant.
0: Copy. 145.
3: 45.
0: And 141.
4: One 44. He's out with us right now.
0: 146.
3: Good.
0: Well, the car is 2243 Southwest 9th. 2243 Southwest 9th Street, number 4. We're going to meet with James. He says that there are deputies here trying to break down his door. But he doesn't know who they are. I don't know if it's going to be bell bondsmen or what.

0: Cooper's not coming.
1: I just checked county screen. They don't know. Nobody out there.
2: Yeah.

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1: Can we get Crow to out here for a Ford Expedition with keys?
0: Coming.

0: 45 and 46. It sounds like Dirt Watch was out here earlier. So it might be a 96 issue.
1: 45 for

0: 145 and 146, he said that these people are gone now, so I'll put you back in service.
1: Yeah, we're safe.
0: Southside units on your vandalism in progress. We took another call. This caller lives at lot 254, said that there's four males, one with a motorcycle helmet on and three others with their face covered, last seen headed towards the office.
1: One forty-four.
0: Goodbye,
1: Senator.
0: Kevin.

0: 136. I got 3 or 4 that are running just down to the top floor of the spread office. By the basketball court right now.
1: Tower 36 has a foot pursuit inside 802 East County line. Can we go through the basketball courts?
0: Running northbound through some of the buildings.
1: All right, we're running northbound through the trailer court, going through the buildings.
0: White male, gray sweatshirt, black jeans, black male, all black. Another black male, gray sweatpants, gray sweatshirt, black bag.
1: Two black males and a white male with backpacks wearing gray and black. One had a flashlight.
0: Whoever's to the west of me, they should be coming up your way right now.
1: Copy.
0: What?
1: 36, try it again.
0: I think we got one.
1: Okay. Are you with 36?
0: Negatory is just me and Seacrest. Mm-hmm. 136, I'm in front of 108 with another one. Anyone know?
1: Okay, 136 is in front of lot 108. He's got one. 35 has one.

0: 136, wherever my car is at. That's the car they were actively getting into. It should be right by the office.
1: Okay. 36 has a car that was right by the office that they were getting into.
2: 34 also stopped his car.

0: 35. It's time of the area. I haven't just checked to the east of where we're at. Should be 2 miles seeming.
1: 130.
2: And directly even where they
1: are. Now, 36 was by a lot 108. 35, where exactly were, did you get yours at?
0: They were east from wherever 108's at. We were just west of that. Not by much.
1: 130.
2: Okay.
1: 144.
3: Good.
1: Mental problem, 2243 Southwest 9th Street, number 4. Now he's saying that everyone's back trying to kick in his door.
3: Sorry.

0: 130.
1: 130.
0: Do they have approximate age on these guys?
2: One thirty-six.
1: Between 16 and 22. 130.
0: Jeff, thanks.

0: 134.
1: Do you have a specific location for where these cars are supposed to be broken into at?
2: 136. I saw a dome light on over by the where the original caller was at.
1: Copy. We'll head that way and see if we can find cars that were broken into.
0: Copy.
1: One oh five. You want to start Crow for a Jeep with keys?
0: Copy, we'll get them started.
3: One thirty-five. Is 35 at the moment?
0: Yes, sir.
3: Tell him to jump into 19 so we can put one of these guys in this car.
0: 35 Adam.
4: Correct.

0: 123.
1: Did you guys make this dispute over trespass? 3700 Hubble. 3700 Hubble at QT. QT Security is a caller. They're asking for an officer out here for a white male in a blue SUV in the parking lot. They say he frequents the store and steals. They'd like him trespassed.
0: Copy.
1: One twenty-eight.
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1: Attach Queen Ocean Frank 793 and write it back to me, please.

0: pushback negative on a black 2018 Hyundai Santa Fe. Registered to an Angelina Flores, 802 East County Line, lot 103. Good through November.
1: Copy that. Thank you. I appreciate it.
0: 219.

0: 134.
1: Can you attach Iowa plate, Hall Queen Union 163 at lot 324? It's going to be one of the vehicles these suspects went through, and so far it's looking like they didn't actually break the windows. They're just trying doors that were unlocked.
0: Copy.
2: 145. 145. Kilo 136 now, ETL on that vehicle.
0: Copy, 136.
2: One thirty-six. 145.
0: Just wanted you to know it was UTL on that vehicle.
3: Copy that. I appreciate that.

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0: Looks to be somewhere out here.
1: 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Would you like me to issue one?
0: Yes, please.
1: Case number is going to be 11922. 11922.
0: Thank you.

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1: Yeah, I'll be clear from county. Andy Miles will be my trip notes. Can you show me back at 30th and Hickman on my original stop?
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0: I'm going to have you guys make this mental. 2650 Ingersoll, 2650 Ingersoll, the Dollar General parking lot near a blue Nissan Rogue. We're meeting with JC here. She's out with a Nancy Petrova. Says the female's having a manic episode and is saying she doesn't want to live but has no active plan.
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1: I'll be route to BCJ with the juvenile for fingerprinting. My starting route would be 909.
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0: Go ahead.
1: And 123. I'm going to have you guys make this return trip. Speed of trespass again. 3700 Hubble, the QT. Staff's the caller. The male that you guys just trespassed is back on the property. Said that he threw something in the garbage earlier, and now he's back digging through it, trying to find whatever he threw away.
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0: Let me GOA. I'm going to hang around the area, though. He's coming back after I testified. I'm sure he'll be back soon, so give it a minute.
1: Copy. Do you want 23 to continue in?
0: Negative. You can just write it.
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0: We clear with an assist. You can leave MC on it.
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0: 41, I'm going to make this theft report. 8th and Mulberry. 8th and Mulberry, we're going to meet with Abigail here. She's out on foot. Said she met with somebody on an app, and he stole her purse from her.

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1: Go ahead.
0: This is about 47 and 46, some citations.
1: 317.
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1: and clear, sir.

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1: Good. Sent you guys a priority. 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
0: Got it.

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1: Go ahead, 44.
0: South Union and Creston with Mary, Tom, Sam, 964. Looks like two will advise.
1: Copy, traffic South Union and Creston at 330.
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0: Yeah.

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1: 346.

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1: Your part?
0: A minute.
1: 347. Westlake Fire, Fusion 4934, Holcomb, they'll advise 347.

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1: Copy. 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
0: 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Henry Victor William 427, looks like one Alpha.
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0: Have you guys check on the shots heard? 1200 block of 15th Street. 1200 block of 15th Street. Caller say they heard 10 shots to the north. Nothing seen. Nothing else heard. No time delay. Only the one call.
1: Copy.
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0: 104-112. Oh, we should get another call on this. This caller was at 17th and Crocker. They said it was coming from across the interstate, and they were sure it sounded like a drive-by. You heard a car take off at a high rate of speed and believed it was traveling westbound from wherever it was shooting from, but no description of the vehicle, didn't actually see anything.
1: .104, they were calling from 17th and Crocker.
0: That's correct.
1: Copy.

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1: Copy, show you guys back in, thank you. Central Powers, FD Note 900 Southeast 10th Street, Bill advised, 433.

piece of car is taking a broadcast of a wreck was last seen in the area of Glenbrook and Wilson. Caller advised that there's a light blue truck, possibly a Ford F-150, that appeared to be owned by a power washing company. It almost ran into him twice while he was walking home from work. Just be on the lookout for it. End broadcast 3, correction 434.

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2: 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It's for a 61-year-old female having difficulty breathing. She does have children here that are with her. FD's requesting you guys for the children.
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0: 135, Adam. I'm going to have you make this assist trip. 5201 Southwest 9th, 5201 Southwest 9th, apartment 76. It's going to be associated with 41 and 45's medic trip that they're out on. It's going to be Kristen Neal's address. It's the mother of the children on scene at that trip.
1: Uh-huh.

0: Go ahead.
1: I don't believe so, but I can put him over there if you'd like. Copy, channel 3, 145. Well, can you go to channel 3 for 35, Adam?
2: Sure.

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0: This is about south side, 145 and 129. For the rest of the day.
1: 449.

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1: Okay.

0: Hey, Central Cars, it can break for Priority Mental, 704 Fremont, advice. Any cars that can assist Central on a Priority Mental, 704 Fremont, advice.
1: 136, you can tell me on Earth.
0: All right, another car to assist, 36.
2: Clear for the case, we'll go.
0: All right, 36, I'm going to put you back in for right now, but I'll have another one for you in a moment. 44, Priority Mental, 704 Fremont, 704 Fremont. This is a mainstream living group home. Got a Christopher Robin on the phone that says that his hat is a weapon, and he used it to kill everyone in the house here. He's supposed to be waiting out front on a chair for you.
2: Sorry.
0: Thirty-six. I'm gonna have you make this building collapse. Central, 804 East Jackson, 804 East Jackson. Mom's a caller here. She said her 12-year-old was sleeping on the couch and the entire ceiling collapsed on him. Medics are on the way to check him out. They're having issues getting out of the house. The debris is blocking the door.
1: Sure.
0: Do you have a car that can assist 36 and FD on the collapse? 804 East Jackson, advice.
1: I go.
0: Copy, 28, I'll show you on it. Adam.
2: 35, Adam. 45, now that she's on her way.
0: Copy, 145.
3: One forty-one.
0: Mom's on her way.
3: Copy. We also have Dad on his way.
0: Copy.

0: 136.
1: 136?
0: Yeah, this could even be alert conscious and breathing. Seems a little out of it. I don't know if it's because it's feeling questionable while he's sleeping or if he might have some concussion or something.
1: Copy, we'll let fire know.
0: And the whole family's out of the house now.
1: Copy.
2: .145 DP.
1: Go ahead.
0: Show me assisted lead 41 on it. I can start towards the collapse in 45 if they need another car.
1: .136. Are you guys gonna need any more cars down there?
3: No, we should be good, thanks.
1: Copy. 45, I'll just show you in for now.
0: Great, thank you.

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0: Fire is advising it's nothing structural. It's just going to be the top half, so probably just be with them and maybe their insurance company.
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123. I'm going to send you guys a priority. Let me know if you have any questions.

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0: 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It'll be tight.
1: 527.

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1: Go ahead.
0: Yeah, 135, Adam. Both cars, 1801 Hickman. 1801 Hickman, Tattletale Alarms calling in on a Zone 10 System West building, whatever that means.
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0: Also, this is, this place has a special situation. They have the building protected by cane corsos, and we are not to go inside the gate at all.
1: Copy.

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0: 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I'll have you both start to 1434 East Walnut, Unit 9. For domestic, you'll meet with Tiki. She's outside. Says her boyfriend's trying to take her vehicle and refusing to give the car keys back.

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1: Copy, you and 226 are back in.
0: Correct.

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0: Southeast 8 for suspicious activity. Caller advises this is a vacant house and there's two people, one white male and one white female in black clothing going through the house. They showed up in a black Toyota Corolla, partial plate, Lincoln Boy Paul.
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0: That's alright, I'll check the area code. 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
1: Alright, 246.
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with sidecars. We have a report of a reckless driver, MLK and University, MLK University, southbound lanes, for a brown car slamming on their brakes, running into yards. Again, MLK and University, heading southbound, 643.

0: 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Southwest 9th and County Line, Southwest 9th and County Line for a PDA. 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
0: 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For a welfare check, you're going to meet with Ryzen. She's going to be in a black Nissan. She's here to check on her friend, Michael Kodos, who she advised she got an alarm or an alert for an alarm at this address, and she went to go check on Michael, but he's not answering in his doors or his car is in the driveway.
1: 26, I'll take my advice.
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0: 1650 Pioneer Road, 1650 Pioneer Road at Pioneer Park for a suspicious person. Caller said around 6:15 this morning, there's two homeless people on bikes with a lot of mail with them. So they're going to be at the park there.
1: $39, all eyes on.
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1: 711 Bancroft, 711 Bancroft for suspicious activity. It's going to be behind the address in the alley for a homeless female with a large green tarp blocking the whole alley.
2: Yep. Savvy.

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0: And then the other cargo says 235 on a domestic flight at 710 Maxwellton Drive.
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0: Copy, 234. You're both going to 1710 Maxwellton Drive for a domestic fight. Caller says their son and granddaughter are fighting, unknown on weapons. But the son, Jaden Johns, is known to go armed. He's a black male with a gray shirt, black pants.

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0: We have a locksmith on the way. They're going to call back with an ETA.
1: Yeah. Copy. Thanks.

Eastside Cars. We have a broadcast for William Street and Dean Avenue. William Street and Dean Avenue heading westbound for a white box truck smoking as they would be driving down the road. Again, westbound on Dean from William Street, 721.

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242 and 246, you're going to 1900 High Street, 1900 High Street for a mental problem. Caller says there's a white female with a gray shirt and black yoga pants that's told the caller she's leaving the hospital and she said she's unstable.

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1: Go ahead.
0: Yeah, tag the one I'm on. The one that's holding now is the same exact one.
1: Copy, we'll clear the one impending.

0: MC7, do you want to put me on the call to High Street?
1: Copy, we'll put you on it. T26. It's going to be a 25-minute ETA for the locksmith.
2: Copy.

227. I'll have you assist medics at East 25th and Guthrie. East 25th and Guthrie for a traffic accident. It's a child pedestrian that was hit by a car. Yeah. 227, the child is up and walking at this time. They're complaining of leg pain.

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1: Go ahead.
0: 677 16th Street, 677 16th Street in Unit 100. For the caller is that they said there's a white male with a gray jacket and shorts trying to get into the maintenance area. They advise that the subject's a squatter. The caller is named Bruce. He'll meet up front.
2: Okay.
1: Copy.
3: 246.
0: 246.
3: Do we know where this female is supposed to be?
0: Negative. The caller. The caller told the female to go charge her phone at Power Life.
3: Okay. So maybe down at the yoga place there on Ingersoll.
0: Yeah, the caller's not in the area anymore.
3: All right, we'll go down there and check.
0: Copy.

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0: We advise everyone here on a family issue. We're 10A.
1: 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Both cars copy another.
0: Go ahead.
1: 231 and 235, it's going to be 2208 East Rose, 2208 East Rose Avenue, Unit 18 for a domestic. You're going to be with the mom. Her 16-year-old son won't go to school.
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0: Put me on the 1400 block of Grant. Thanks to Maverick Building. On a homeless female. Nice.
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0: 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If they will get a hold of this guy, he's fine. 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
1: 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And 246.
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0: High body's on some 96 issues. B10-8.
1: 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You're both back in.

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0: 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I'll advise.
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0: 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Can you have the caller let us in?
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0: 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I'm just going to send 243. It's going to be East 14th Street and Walker, East 14th and Walker for an accident with unknown injuries. Two-car accident just south of the intersection.
2: Copy.

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1: Copy.
2: 244, why don't you just keep me on an all system?
0: Copy.

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Here's this accident is going to actually be on the eastbound off-ramp from 235 at East 14th Street. So it's going to be south of the bridge there.

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0: Could I get Croto to the 300 block of East 5th for a Nissan Altima and a Honda Civic?
1: Copy, Croto for 2.
0: Yes, thank you.
2: 4968.
1: 4968.
2: Waiting for mail.
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0: Got it. 245.
1: Go ahead.
0: And 246.
1: Go ahead.
0: 401 East Grand, 401 East Grand at the AC Hotel. For a dispute over trespass, caller is staff and advise a homeless male is inside stealing alcohol from their market. Suspect is a white male, tall, wearing all black clothing and has a backpack.
1: Okay.

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0: 4906 Southwest 18th Street. 4906 Southwest 18th for a suspicious person. A male wearing a hoodie and jeans is roaming the area, and the caller thinks that they're trying to get into neighbors' cars.
1: Got it.
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1: Can you tell me which hospital medics transferred this driver to, and then also what medic unit it was, please?
0: Looks like they went to Methodist, and it was Medic 3.
1: Thank you so much.

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1: 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It sounds like management's going to be following this guy.
0: Copy. 246, are you direct?
2: Yep, I copy.
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0: 4805 Merle Hay, 4805 Merle Hay at the Nissan for a Berg report. Meet with Steve, the manager.
1: Q45. Hey, this guy's about a block to the east and he walked towards the historical building.
0: Copy, mail a block to the east by the historical building.

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0: 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You'll meet with Brianna.
1: Got it.

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1: 226.
0: And 227. Hubble, 4046 Hubble, unit 157, for an unknown problem. There's a language barrier here. There's a female on the line that speaks Spanish. She says that someone's not paying their rent and they're recording her. There's a lot of yelling and screaming in the background.
1: 26, copy.
0: AR2.
2: Steven.
0: Just letting you know there's a SVIC on the screen.
2: Okay, thanks.

0: 227. And 226.
1: 226.
0: Just an update. The other half of this unknown problem called in and said that he's having problems with the roommate, which is the female half that called in first, and she might be having some sort of mental break.
1: Copy.

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1: 245.
0: Hey, I don't know if my partner already said something, but we're going to have this male in custody and we'll take the case number.
1: Copy, one in custody. Your case number is going to be 11930-11930. Do you want the wagon to start that way?
0: Yeah, go ahead.
1: 261.
2: Go ahead.
1: E6th and Grand for one male.

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0: Okay, Summer.
1: 11,931,
0: 11931. Copy. And the fire deck can come up here.
1: Did you ask for ident?
0: Yes, please.
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1: Can you assist 210 at 4805 Merle Hay Road for a bird report? Case number is 11,931.
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204. And 205. 4535 41st Street. 4535 41st for domestic. Meet with Monica. Her 12-year-old son is being aggressive and has a broomstick, is hitting her with it. Actually, Monica's going to be the grandmother.

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0: 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They're going to try to stay away from each other. We'll be tonight.
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0: 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I want to go ahead and put it back on the board, and I'll take when she calls back.
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0: This kid decided to go to school before we got here. 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
1: Copy. 204 and 205, I have another one for you. 3330 MLK. 3330 MLK at the Hy-Vee. Clark called and said there were people hanging out, one by the cart area and a couple on site that won't leave.
0: Yeah.

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0: Both cars, 2237 Capital. 2237 Capital on a welfare check. Be checking on 9-year-old Piper and 2-year-old Colson. Caller's the dad. Said mom's been making comments about moving out of the state and wants to make sure they're here.
1: All right.
0: 23, you're in.

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0: T21. 710 Corning Avenue, 710 Corning Avenue at Riverview Park for a vandalism report. You're going to meet with Cody, who's with Parks and Rec. He's going to be at the restrooms near the parking lot.
1: Copy.

0: 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There's no one here at this intersection.
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0: 1426 East 21st, 1426 East 21st Street for a neighborhood dispute. You'll meet with Kendra over someone banging on her door last night.
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0: attention all cars, special attention Eastside cars. We have a report of a reckless driver. The 10-mile marker on I-235 eastbound. 10-mile marker on I-235 eastbound for a white Audi and a white sport vehicle racing each other. Again, last seen eastbound on I-235. 922.
1: I got no answer at the door, ATL, today.
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0: All cars Des Moines PD, we're getting a report of a robbery, 1700 East Army Post Road, 1700 East Army Post Road at Affinity Credit Union, for a Hispanic male, beard, wearing a mask, dressed in all black, now walking westbound, again, 1700 East Army Post Road, unknown on weapons, Southside cars, I'll show you en route. 503, Charlie.
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0: Copy, 504. 510, Charlie.
2: I copy, thank you.
0: All cars on the robbery. Again, it's a Hispanic male wearing a beard, mask, dressed in all black, westbound on East Army Post Road. He now has a white hat on, black hoodie, white and red shirt, black sweats, white and red hat.

0: All cars on this robbery. We can see the suspect on the traffic cameras. It looks like there's two. There's one male that's wearing a red hat, black sweatshirt, and black sweats. And there's a male in front of him with a black bag wearing all black and a backwards baseball cap. But we're not sure if the subject with the bag is related to him.
1: Where are you showing them at?
0: They're almost to Southeast 14th on Army Post, walking westbound.
1: Got it.
0: All cars responding to the robbery. The subject with the bag and the backwards baseball cap was not involved. Again, not involved. The suspect, that's a Hispanic male. He just took his hat off. It's in his hand. It's a. He has sunglasses on. Black zip-up hoodie with something in his pocket. It looks like it's white in color. Not sure what it is.
1: We're going to have a mouse pull up. Where are you showing?
0: Subject just turned northbound in the construction zone by the Slumberland Lion. Slumberland Lion. All cars on the robbery. Suspect is still walking northbound from the Slumberland sign in the parking lot.

0: 39, there's another guy with a backpack. 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
1: Copy, another guy with a backpack going around Slumberland.
2: We got one in custody.
1: One in custody, still looking for another one with a backpack.

0: 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You can stop all traffic and slow everybody down.
1: Copy. Resuming traffic at 9:30. Do we have a second subject in custody?
0: He's detained. We're talking to him.
1: Copy. Second one detained.

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1: 773.
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1: All cars on the robbery go to channel 4E. 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
0: 94, they're going to need you at 1700 East Army Post, 1700 East Army Post at Affinity Credit Union for the robbery under case 11935, 11935.
1: Copy. I'm pretty far north right now. Merle Hay just north of Meredith on a berg. If you need me there sooner or someone at CSI there, can you call the CSI office if they can have another CSI go there?
0: Copy.

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1: 5147.
0: Command that theft, and then I'll take a case number.
1: Case number is 11936. 11936 for the theft.
0: Thank you.

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1: Copy. Westside Correspondence responding 2309 Euclid at the Polk County River Place. We'll advise at 938.

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0: Hey, Air 1, we have a bite on the screen at Mercy, room 88. There was a dog bite yesterday. She was bit in the leg.
1: Copy.

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0: Copy, thanks.
1: You're welcome. Eastside Car is the next responding, 1731, Cleveland, number 57, they'll advise the 941.

0: 504, Charlie.
1: Go ahead.
0: I assume detectives have been made aware. Are they making the scene here? If not, can they call me?
1: I'm sorry, say that again.
0: Are detectives making the scene out here?
1: Yes, Detective Kilgore is.

0: 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Go ahead. 246.
1: 46, go ahead.
0: I'm going to have you guys help out the south side. 1003 Southdale Drive. 1003 Southdale Drive on a suspicious vehicle. Caller said there's a white car sitting outside the house. It does this every day, and they don't live there.
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0: Both are 2930 East University. 2930 East University at Walgreens on a dispute. Meet the caller in a silver Lexus. The problem is going to be in a white Mercedes that keeps following the caller. It's going to be her daughter's mother's friend. Caller has a 2-year-old with him as well.
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0: 6310 Urbandale. 6310 Urbandale number 4 on a suicide threat. I'm going to be checking on Ryan. He called his brother, and dad's calling this in, so it's going to be third hand. They believe Ryan is suicidal. He drives a light brown Acura and believes he's in mental crisis as well. He is an alcoholic and can become physical.
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3: 46, go ahead.
0: Copy, 231, you're transporting one to the first floor. 242 and 246 for, I'm going to send you over to Neighborhood Dispute at 721 East 5th Street, 721 East 5th Street, Unit 6. Jessica's on her way from work and her daughter's in the apartment at apartment 6, and they're having issues with a female in apartment 2.
3: Okay.
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And 223. 4006 9th Street, 4006 9th, for a cardiac arrest for a 23-year-old male, not conscious, not breathing. Medics are en route.

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0: Copy 16th and Washington.

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0: 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I'll take that to speed on Southwest 9th and Vice.
1: Copy.

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0: 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Appears natural.
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0: 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She hasn't called back for PRU to take, so it's over the time.
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0: Okay, 242.
2: Good.
0: I'll get you started, and then when 43 comes in, I'll have him back you up. 2243 Southwest 9th. 2243 Southwest 9th, apartment 4. You're checking on James Boone, 59-year-old male. 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He was a no-call, no-show for a few shifts, which is unlike him. And over the weekend, I guess he did call in sick. However, we did get several calls from him overnight early this morning about people apparently or possibly trying to get into his apartment. We think it may be Polk County that was trying to contact him, but we're going to figure it out for you.
2: Copy.

0: 243.
1: You can clear me here, advise, and I'll head to the Heckler now.
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1: 220.
0: Just checking. Did medics call for the ME?
1: Yes, they did. Do you need a case number or anything?
0: Yes, please.
1: All right, your case number is 11940-11940.
0: Copy, thank you.
1: 1027.
2: 210, VP.
1: 210.
2: Assist by 212, we assisted. I'd like a chance for dinner, he'll be in service.
1: 210, I'll show you out. 1027.
3: 244, DP.
1: 244.
3: She's going to call the school, and she didn't really want anything done with me. I advise 10-8.
1: 1027.

0: 6520 Southeast 5th, Unit 26, you're meeting with Jocelyn for a vandalism report that's approaching the time.
1: Got it.
0: 1028.

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0: I'll be attending assisted, I'll head to the abandoned, if you don't know, I'm on my way.
1: Copy, I'll put you on it.
0: I can start towards that angle, so you can start 39, closer.
1: Okay, 239.
0: Copy, thank you very much.
1: 10:30.

0: 242. 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Did you have anything that you got back from Polk County?
1: I'll stand right here. No, they haven't gotten back to us yet.
0: Copy. Well, he's at the window here. He just won't open the door for us.
1: Okay, and you can just clear with checks, okay, I guess.
0: That works for me, thank you.
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0: Hey, it's Crow here for a private property tow on a Chevy Malibu. It'll be parked on the west side of the building. I'll be tonight.
1: Okay, I'll put you in.

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1: 5147, you want that runaway report?
0: Yeah, I'll say chances.
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0: 490-0609.
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0: Postcard is 1014 Hull. 1014 Hull Avenue at Perfection Holiness Temple on a commercial farm. Drop is front motion. There's no key holder.
1: Copy.
0: 1055.
2: 234 DP. 234. If I walk trespass, I'll take that abandoned on my beat.
0: Copy, I'll shoot route.

0: Arkham. Type 10. I'll take care of that Parker on 42nd if you'll send it to me.
1: Copy. 204.
2: What?
1: Check 2001 Avalon. 2001 Avalon. It's crime alert on a white crew cab. Excuse me, white crew cab Chevy truck that's been parked for several days, not moving.
2: Copy.
1: 1057.

0: 243.
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1: Go ahead.
0: Book car 6th and Cherry. 6th and Cherry on the northeast corner. Your little systematics are responding to a 45-year-old male down on the corner. Not alert, conscious and breathing. Not sure what's going on. And both cars, there are a couple of deputies out with them. You can disregard.
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0: 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I'm going to follow them to another address at 2518 Arthur Avenue. If you can show me out their system.
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1: T-44, go ahead.
2: Holding a quick trip on Indianola. It's going to be a black Ford Crown Victoria, no plates, two occupants, all of us.
1: And which one on Indianola there, do you know?
2: T-44, sorry, did you have traffic?

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1: Pulled on the quick trip on Indianola. It's going to be a black Ford Crown Victoria, no plates, two occupants, all of us.
0: And which one on Indianola there, do you know?
1: Sorry, did you have traffic?
0: Yeah, are you talking about the one on Indianola downtown, that one?
1: Yes, ma'am.
0: Copy.
2: It's 227, DP.
0: Go ahead.
2: We'll say sure it's okay for now. Call equipment tonight.
0: Hello, 108.

0: 605, did you have traffic?
1: Sorry, my in-car can't, or radio keeps going in and out. Can I get the wagon to the SANS unit out front for adult male?
0: Yeah, 261.
2: Go ahead.
0: Have a male adult for you at the SANS unit outside for 205.
1: Got it.
0: 1109.

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0: Jeremy's case man on the runaway. Okay, both they lost trip in the lobby, and then she's been case number 46.
1: Thank you. 503 Charlie.
2: 504 going.
1: Sending a message to your computer.
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0: Those cars, East 23rd and Grand. East 23rd and Grand, you're checking on an elderly female with an overcoat and a headscarf. She's on the northeast corner. She's been there for some time, and our caller's worried for her welfare.
1: 26, copy.
0: Okay, 226, you're back in.
1: Copy, thank you.
0: Southside Cars, next responding to 4120 Southeast 8th, they'll advise at 1120.

0: 2012. Check 45th and Chamberlain. 45th and Chamberlain for several cars in a no parking zone.
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0: 1121.

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0: This is by T-31, with the advice, Lieutenant.
1: 1122.

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0: 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I'm at Southeast 5th and Indianola, I'll advise.
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0: Nah, I'll let you know. I'm not sure what's going on yet.
1: Copy.

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0: I advise an illegal question here. I'll be 10-8.
1: Will you call in?
0: Did you ask for me to call in?
1: Yeah, my partner wants to talk to you.
0: Copy.

0: 221.
1: 21.
0: JMO 223. Both carriers, 1330 East University, the Walgreens for us, that just occurred. Manager called us. They have two teens that just stole some knee braces and took off on foot southbound, both black male juveniles, one wearing a gray hoodie, the other has a camo hoodie.
1: Copy.
0: 1130.

0: Southside Cars Max responding to 4911 Fluor. They'll advise 1132. Dispatch Animal Control.
1: Okay.
0: Just letting you know, I have a cruelty that just came in.
1: Okay.
2: I'm going to be giving a ride to the Dark Station downtown.
0: Copy, I'll see you route.
3: That's about 47 TP.
0: Go ahead.
3: It's me today.
0: This message here, would you be able to take a look at it and see if you can talk to her?
3: Yep, I'll take a look at it.
0: 1133.

0: 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Wedgewood. 2555 Wedgewood Road, you're meeting with Tyrone. He'll be out front for a violation no contact order report.
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0: 1134.

235. Postcard is 3401 Southwest 9th. 3401 Southwest 9th. You're meeting with staff there in reference to some homeless people setting up a camp on their property.

0: and both cards just let you know it's going to be Earlham Savings Bank, I believe. Card with a DP.
1: 220. Sorry about that. Clearing out the case, and I'll head for the half domestic.
0: Okay, I'll show you around.

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1: Can you show me how to service at emergency assisting off duty?
0: Copy.

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1: Your lunch available.
0: Yes, I'll show you out. Eleven forty.

0: Anybody Westable Assist 204 assisting medics 2001 Forest?
1: Before I can advise.
0: Okay, 2001 Forest, you're assisting on a 25-year-old male. He's not fully alert, blisters on his feet, has mental health issues. They're going to be inside the building with the subject. I can start mobile crisis if you want.
1: Yeah.
0: Southside Cars, medics responding 1509 Highview, they'll advise at 1143.
1: 223. 223. I'm UTL in the area. Does 21 have any further?
0: 221.
2: No, thank you.
0: 223.
1: Copy. You can clear me, assistant.
0: 1143.
2: 221. Can you give me a case number?
0: 221, your case number is 11,946-11946.
2: Copy, thank you.
0: 1143.

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1: 227?
0: I got dropped off, I'm saying.
1: 1145. 501 Charlie.
2: Go ahead.
1: Just letting you know I have a dispute at the time.
0: Copy, you can hold it.
1: 1146.
3: T-44.
1: T-44.
3: I can head up to Platinum Cuts and take care of that.
1: Okay, they have a customer that's yelling and refusing to leave.
3: Got it.
1: 1146.

0: Titov.
1: Titov?
0: Bingo says 44 on that.
1: Copy, I'll push on it. T-42. Stand by, 243.
2: Go ahead.
1: And MC-5.
3: MC-5.
1: Well, units 1420 Mulberry at the shelter. 1420 Mulberry, they have a 32-year-old male at the front desk that's suicidal, requesting mobile crisis. Not aggressive.
3: Copy.
1: 747.

0: anybody able to check on a person down on 235 westbound under the Polk Boulevard bridge?
1: 204 DP.
0: 204.
1: Medics don't need me here. They're going to transport this guy to Broad Lawns. Assisted. I can go. I'll advise them that.
0: Okay. Our caller says there's a male down under the bridge there on the slow shoulder. And in case he does get up and walks, he's a white male dressed all in black and has a backpack with him.
2: Copy.
0: 1149. 212.
2: Not to complicate things, but I'm on Polk Boulevard going over the interstate right now. See if 204 wants to switch trips.
0: Okay, 204.
3: Copy.
0: 212, I'll show you en route, and I'll show 204 en route to Platinum Cup.

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1: Okay, 204.
2: Jump, go ahead.
1: 1152.
0: 212DP.
1: 212.
0: Check's okay. Just a kid messing around on the service.
1: 1152.
3: 231DP.
1: 231.
3: Problem was GOA upon arrival. We invited the caller tonight.
1: Heavy.

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2: Good.
0: This car is 2427 East Rose. 2427 East Rose. You're checking on a Jack Thompson. He's in his 60s. Caller's his landlord, who's in North Carolina, hasn't been able to get a hold of him since March. He is a cancer patient, and they're concerned for his welfare.
2: Sorry, I copy. You see if there's any trip history last 6 months?
0: I did, and there's nothing.
2: Thank you.
0: You're welcome.
3: 35, I can go for 39.
0: Okay, 239.
2: Copy, thank you.
0: And Central District cars report a reckless driver at 6th and University southbound. It's a blue Dodge Charger driving at a high rate of speed at 1156.

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1: Got it.
0: 1157.

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1: Okay.
0: East 19th and Walker. East 19th and Walker, between here and Burson, there's a white boom truck that's blocking the alley. It's been there for a while for the caller. Scram alert.
1: Got it.
0: Is there a meter checker downtown near Scenic Route Bakery, 350 East Locust?

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1: 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You're meeting with the owner in reference to a black Camry, Paul William King 750, that's parked in their loading zone.
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0: Both cars 3607 Ingersoll. 3607 Ingersoll, you're meeting with a Stephen Ames. He says he'll be outside. He's upset with the owner painting the building and making threats, I guess.

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1: Good.
0: Both cars 803 East 25th Court. 803 East 25th Court. Our caller is not at work, but he said that his ex, her name is Heather, he doesn't know her last name, has a key to his house and told him she was on her way to get her stuff, regardless of whether or not he told her not to come. And he wants us to make sure she's not there. She drives a red Impala.
2: Where's this stuff?
1: Copy.
0: 1204.
2: 733. The wagon, third floor persons, please, for a meal.
0: 261.
1: Go ahead.
0: Got a mail for you ready in third floor persons.
1: We just dropped one off at county. You'll be in route.
0: Copy.

0: 510. Will you see if there's a meter checker available? Take that. Parking complaint at 350 East Focus.
1: Yeah, M39 should be there.
0: Perfect.

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1: 212.
0: You can disregard the other car.
1: 203.
2: Two oh three.
1: 212 disregarded you.
2: Copy, thanks.
1: 1213.
3: T23. You can clear me, advise. Just MediaCom can have this handle that's not blocking the street or anything.
1: 1213.

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1: Looks like it's just a cable. 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
0: Okay, we'll call him. Central District Cars Max responding to 105 East Bell. They'll advise at 1212.

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1: Does the caller have a way in the house or only the locksmith?
0: We'll have to call her back, see if she does.
2: Go ahead.
0: Do you know if there is a branch still on the line?
2: Yeah, there was.

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1: What case number, please?
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0: 205. Postcards 1422 Fifth Avenue. You're checking on a Dale Smith. He's 89. Callers from North Carolina, haven't heard from him in a couple days, and they usually talk every day. They'd like us to check on him. And both cars, I couldn't find any trip history in the last 6 months.

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1: 235.
0: Your locksmith will be there in about 10 minutes.
1: Got it. 220 VP.
0: Unit with a DP, go ahead.
1: 220, we advised, back in.
0: Happy 220.

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0: 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Starting mileage is 78.
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1: Twelve twenty-seven. 504. I have a welfare check on the south side. Permission to hold it?
2: I'll take a look at it, but yeah, you can hold it.
1: Copy.

0: 504. Would the care team be available for that at all?
1: No, they're not in today.
0: Thanks.
1: 1229.

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1: Copy, I'll see you out.
0: Copy, thank you.
1: 1231.
2: 226.
1: 226.
2: I like one too, if there's another one.
1: I'll show you out.

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1: Do you have a lunch central?
0: I do also, yeah.
1: Copy, thank you.
0: 12:33.

0: 205.
1: 205?
0: With the circumstances here, can we start? Can we start a locksmith, please?
1: Okay.
0: 205, can you just let my sergeant know that there's the meal delivery service, there's backed up meal here, his car's here, and stuff like that. He's not answering his phone calls or his door.
1: 501.
2: I'm direct.

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0: You show 745 and myself out at 1008 Frederick. And if you have a south side unit available, you just start them our way. I may need transportation for a person.
1: Anybody close to 1008 Frederick?
2: 622, I can assist.
1: Copy 622, I'll show you out on it. And 751, I apologize, who was out with you?
0: 745.
1: Copy.

0: Jovas.
1: Jovas.
0: Actually, you know, the locksmith should be there in about 14 minutes.
1: Copy me.
0: 1242.

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1: So far.
0: 2721 Linden. 2721 Linden Street for a red Ford Explorer that's been abandoned in the middle of the street.
1: Copy.

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0: Sorry about this. I was able to locate a person of contact for this house here, and they're going to be on their way with the key, so you can cancel locksmith.
1: Okay, we'll call them to cancel.

0: Anybody in South able to take a welfare check at 1200 Cummins?
1: Just going to check okay. 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
0: Okay, 231, 235, 1200 Cummins. 1200 Cummins. You're checking on an 83-year-old female, Ruth Spital. Family last had contact with her yesterday. They do have interior cameras up in her apartment, and there's been no movement since yesterday as well.

0: 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You're meeting with Jim for a hit-and-run report.
1: Got it.
0: 1248.

0: 504 Charlie.
1: 504 Charlie.
0: I left some notes. Just checks, okay? Back in.
1: Copy.

0: 622. Starting 70.4, you knocked up the third floor. Second floor. Copy.
1: Seven fifty one. We're clear from 1008 Frederick. 622 is going to transport this individual to the third floor for me.
0: Copy.

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1: Right.
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1: Good.
0: There's a bite on the screen.
1: Okay, so they don't think lock, so as soon as they know it, they don't get to it.
0: Copy. Call cars copy, or I'm sorry, Eastside Cars got a report of reckless driver southeast 27th and Scott. Cars flying through the construction area were new speed bumps under broadcast 1258.

0: 242. And
1: 243.
0: 43. Both are 12th and Walnut. 12th and Walnut, check the area near the parking ramp for Daniel Newcomb. He's an informer. His phone's been pinging in the same location since 9 this morning. He does have a suicidal history. It's located. There's contact information there for his mom.

0: 231. 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
0: Yep. We're hearing this gal behind the door. She's falling and can't get up. Can we get management over here with a key, please?
1: Copy. You want us to start medics as well?
0: Yeah, I would.
1: Copy.
2: GP.
1: 5147.
2: Good night.
1: 1300.

0: 231.
1: 231.
0: Yeah, I'm not sure how badly injured this lady is, so expedite management. If it's going to be a while, we're going to force the door.
1: Copy.

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1: Indian 74.8 will be on the third floor.
0: 34.8, okay.
2: 231, did you guys make contact with management?
0: Yeah, it's an after-hours answering service.

0: 203.
1: He's our medic this way for adult male. He's awake.
0: That's okay. We'll call it in, no problem.
2: Male. His 89-year-old white male's fallen. Not sure of his injuries yet, but...
0: Copy.
3: You can keep me on this welfare check. I'm going to be helping a gentleman that has a stalled vehicle in the 500 block of MLK.
0: 500 block of MLK, okay. My site cars, medics are responding to 1330 19th, and Southside cars are responding 504.
1: Yeah, we're after 3112 for a check. Was a medic going to respond down there with him?
0: Yes, they're on the way.
1: Could you check and see if they have any access to a lockbox at that facility that might gain access to the room?
0: Yeah, I don't think they do because it usually will show up in the trip as a Knox box, but we'll check.

0: 231.
1: 34, no. I'm sorry, 35. The medics are on their way up with a lock box key.
0: 235.
2: Direct. Sounds good.
0: 504, Charlie.
3: Thank you.

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1: We got him out of traffic. He's got a ride coming, and then you can put me back on the welfare.
0: 1309.

0: 243.
1: The vehicle belonging to this individual is here in the parking lot on the second floor. He is not in the vehicle. I'm going to go check the top of the parking ramp.
0: Copy. 242.
2: Correct. Couple blocks off.

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1: I'm UTL on the top floor.
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2: Ma'am.
0: Can you call into dispatch?
2: Yes, ma'am.
3: MC5GP.
0: MC5.
3: Transport to Brabant complete, ending mileage is 81, and we are 10-8.
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0: Anybody able to assist 239 on a welfare check, 5906 South Union?
1: 231 DP.
0: 231.
1: Fire was able to get us in with a key. She checks okay. She just fell down. We can take it.
0: All right, 231, 235, 5906 South Union. 5906 South Union, you're checking on 29-year-old female Emma Rombo. She left Clive Behavioral Health sometime before noon. She apparently was supposed to start group therapy today. After 90 minutes, she got up and left. They're concerned for her because about a year ago, she tried to shoot herself.
1: Copy for both.
0: 504 Charlie.
2: 504 Charlie.
0: Did you copy that welfare check?
2: Yes, I did.
0: 1321.

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1: 204.
0: Disregard Crota dislocation for right now. There's no parking signs anywhere, so I can't really impound it. Advise back in.
1: Copy.

If I cars for a reckless driver, East 22nd and Walnut, Mustang or a Charger, bright green in color, pointing guns out windows, last seen southbound. General officers, be on the lookout, officer safety, East 22nd and Walnut for a lime green Mustang or Charger, pointing guns out the window by the driver, 1323.

0: Paul, Eastside Cars referenced a car, lime green colored Mustang or a Charger, pointing guns out the windows, doing burnouts in the streets. Last seen at East 22nd and Bean, unknown direction of travel from there. T-20.
1: Right.
0: Stand by 227. Both cars, 3710-6. 3710 6th Avenue at Diamond Cuts Barber Shop. Our callers reporting a male with a gun in his hands outside of the barber shop south of the school. Described as having brown skin, unknown on clothing.
2: Or you can put me on that as well.
0: Copy, 244-502.
3: 502.
0: Did you copy that person with a gun?
3: Yeah, where is it at?
0: 3710 6th Avenue in front of Diamond Cuts Barbershop.
3: Okay.
0: 1325.
1: 608.
0: 608.
1: Ask me to also on that station box right now.
0: Copy. First unit in the area, let me know. I can hold traffic.
1: Two 23. Hi, Mag's out here. You can put me on that trip.
0: Copy.

0: take away. 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There's going to be outside.
1: No, the only thing we had was a brown-skinned male pacing around outside the barber shop with a gun in his hand. No clothing description.
0: T-44, I'm pulling up as well.
1: All right. 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
0: 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Everything appears okay?
1: 608.
2: Yeah, I just checked with the barbershop owner. He said he was outside with a blow dryer. So maybe that's probably what it was. So he didn't call me. Everything's good, though.
1: Copy, just a blow dryer. All you need is done, so you can go back in service. It was just a blow dryer.
3: T-31.
1: Your trip canceled. T-35.
0: Yeah, we were here talking to her. She's okay.
1: Okay. Do you want me to leave you guys out there for a little bit?
0: Yeah, you can put us in.
1: Okay.
3: T-26, I'm 10-8.
1: Copy, T-26. T-31. T-31. 4300 block of Fleur for a PI. They pulled into the parking lot of the fairway. Medics are responding.
3: Copy.
4: I get the wagon from adult male up to third floor. He's going to be in the person's interview room.
1: Third floor person's interview, okay. Dispatch the wagon.
5: Copy direct.
1: 303.
6: He just billed me a trespass trip at the 6th and Uni McDonald's for Christopher Skidmore.
1: Okay, 601 University.
0: T-44DP.
1: T-44.
0: Nice to meet you.
1: 1334.

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0: Show us what the case made on this, and is there a dinner available for me?
1: Yeah, I'll show you out.
0: Okay, thank you.

0: 310.
1: 310.
0: I'll be a one man for the time being. Can you put me on 303 strip, please?
1: Copy.

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1: Yeah, let's check that.
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2: 21.
0: Postcards 40-25-12. 40-25-12, male here is having issues with a female. We weren't able to get much information because they're choosing to yell at each other instead of talk to us, maybe in some type of car or something.
2: Copy.
3: 226, I'll take that for 27.
0: Okay, 227.
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0: 1340.

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0: And you, I'll show you out. Thirteen 41.

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1: 220.
0: Zero line trouble.
1: Yeah, I'll stay up.
0: Thank you.
1: 1343.

0: 226.
1: Male called back, female left. You guys can go back in.
0: Copy, thanks.
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3: 235. Can you put me out of system 31 on this DI and can I get a case number?
1: Yeah, 235. Your case number is 11,954-11954.
3: Copy.

0: 303 DP.
1: 303.
0: GOA, I had a trip notes, and then I can go to what's over next.
1: Are you in 310 together?
0: I believe 310 has to go pick up his partner. They're going to be a two-man.
1: Okay, 303, stand by 304.
0: 304, we're going to take ones and twos.
1: Well, 303, disregard. This will be good practice for 304. 304, 4904 University at Glendale Cemetery. You're looking for our longtime caller, Lonnie. She's in a blue Hyundai. She's been off and on suicidal. She's mental. She wants an officer, not mobile crisis, because she says she was suicidal a few days ago, but today she's just a wreck. 304, copy. 1348. And 303, I'll send you on that accident, that PDA.
0: Copy that, man.

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1: Go ahead.
0: Check 21st and University. 21st and University is either near Perry's or the car wash. There's a person stuck in the gravel in a wheelchair. Needs some assistance.
1: Copy.
0: 1349. Dispatch Animal Control. Got a cruelty that just came in.
2: Copy.
0: Plus, I car is next responding to 1011 University. They'll advise at 1350.

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1: Hi, ma'am.
0: 423 East Phillip. 423 East Phillip, Unit 320, you're meeting with Shania. She wants to talk to you about people that take pictures of her while she's outside with her dog off leash.
1: Howdy.
0: 1352.

0: 501 Charlie.
1: Go ahead.
0: Just letting you know, I have a dispute at the time.
1: Cap, you can hold it.
0: 1355. AR-6. Update on the dog that you're looking for. We got another call saying that it was last seen at East 28th in Madison.

0: 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Picked up one of the station. Any others?
1: Not that I'm aware of.
0: Copy. En route to PCJ.
1: 1359.

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0: You go me a Tom Proxy triple station, please, and then sign me a case number.
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0: Copy, thank you.
1: 10, 1401.

0: 342. Standby 242. Good. 342 and 242, 1,000 grand. 1,000 grand to the library. Me with staff having problems with Michael that apparently is not supposed to be there.
1: $3.45. $3.35. $3.45, I can go for the day car on that trip to the library.
0: Copy, $3.45. $2.42.
2: Correct, thank you.
3: $3.04, DP.
0: 304.
3: We advise here we'll take the dispute up to the car wash.
0: Copy, your meeting with an Eleanor Kinsey in a blue Volkswagen Jetta. She tracked her missing computer nearby.
3: Copy, around.
0: Southside Cars, Max responding 6630 Southeast 5th. He'll advise at 1403.

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1: 303.
0: Can I get my trip number, please?
1: Yeah, TCOM 26004403.
0: Copy, thank you, ma'am.
1: 1404.

0: 36 Adam.
1: 336 Adam.
0: Can you remind me of my apartment number and building number, please?
1: Yeah, 423 East Phillip, apartment 320.
0: Thanks.
1: 1407.

0: And 336 Adam, if it helps, last time she called, she gave us apartment 302, so if you get no answer there, maybe try that.
1: Copy, I'm talking to management. She said there's no 320, so I'll check that.
0: Okay, I'll update it.
2: 303 DP.
0: 303.
2: Added trip notes advised, and then I can head for that dispute if you want to send me the first available.
0: Okay, 204.
3: What?
0: 303-204-1213 Jefferson. 1213 Jefferson, you're meeting with manager. Her name is Haley. She came here for an inspection and found several unauthorized people inside.
2: Copy. 303 copy from my
0: 1408.

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1: 10-4, thanks.
0: 1411.

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1: 5147.
0: Well, they found property case, sorry, incident at the station, and they should make use of police.
1: Case number is 11959-11959.
0: Thank you.
1: 1416.

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1: Stand by 346.
2: 346.
1: This car is 928 6th Avenue. 928 6th Avenue at Mercy College of Health Science. You're meeting with staff. We had a female call us. She was kind of mental on the phone, and staff's trying to get her to leave in the background.
0: Copy.
2: Copy.
1: 1417.

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1: No, probably just plugged in.
0: Copy that.

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Last seen eastbound from the 12.3 of I-235 is a silver SUV licensed Queen Henry Victor 876 driving erratically. End of broadcast, 1423.

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1: You guys out on a trip near the Mercy College of Nursing.

0: 5238. I'm not seeing anything at this time.
1: Copy. Anything around the 900 block of 6th Avenue?
0: Yeah, it looks like there's a dispute at Mercy College of Health and Science.
1: Copy. What are the details on that, and are they out with anyone?
0: .342 and .346 may just be pulling up on that. Looks like there's someone on the phone who had some 96 issues, possibly. Staff was trying to get her to leave.
2: .342, they advise that somebody who's representing us had stopped in already and got her to leave. So there's no problem here any longer.
0: .5238, are you direct?
1: Yeah, I'm direct. That was me and public safety off duty. She was gone UTL when we arrived. I was just curious if they were out with her because they're wanting her advised to trespass, but if they're not out with her, we'll keep looking. Thanks.
0: Copy that. No problem. 310.
3: 310.
0: Heavy start for this welfare check. 1900 50th Street, 1900 50th Street, Unit 5. Going to be called in by his employer. We're checking on a Tim Logan here. Sounds like he made some suicidal statements today and then left work. He is possibly associated with that black Nissan Altima, license Paul William Henry, 865.
3: Got it.

0: Dispatch Animal Control.
1: You're good.
0: Just letting you know there's a bite on the board.
1: Okay.
0: 10-3-32.
1: Yeah.
0: And 336. 336. Both cars have assist medics on an animal bite. 2200 East Marion. 2200 East Marion. Sounds like the 2-year-old was bit by a dog on the nose here. Unknown where the dog is at this time.
2: Copy.
3: Copy.

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1: 342.
0: UTL, 10-8.
1: Copy that.

0: 36, Adam.
1: 36, Adam.
0: I think 32 is still downtown. I can take that for him.
1: Copy that. 332.
2: I'm direct, thanks.
1: No problem.

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1: And 324.
2: 324.
1: And MC5.
3: MC5.
1: All cars, heavy start for this domestic. 1632, Whole Ave. 1632, Whole Ave, Unit 203. Meeting with Stephanie, having issues with her 15-year-old who is throwing things. Also requesting mobile crisis for some resources.
2: Got it.
1: Copy.
2: 361 DP.
1: 361.
2: Clear from county. Can you show us on the service, please?
1: Copy.

0: 4901.
1: 4901.
0: We have suspicious 2 o'clock corner reverse.
1: Copy that. Was that 200 block report?
0: Yes.
1: Copy.
2: Six away now, sir.
1: 608.
2: They're showing out Neil K and Douglas with the couple panhandlers.
1: Copy that. Would you like another?
2: No, all advice.
1: Copy that. Air 4. Air 4.
3: My computer isn't wanting to load. Is there an AR unit heading to the bite that's on the screen?
1: Not that I'm aware of. Disregard, AR 2 is on it.
3: Copy, thank you.

0: 303.
1: You can just reroute my backup.
0: Copy that, 204. Hey, you've been disregarded.
2: Copy. Hey, he's got a 204.
0: 204.
2: Pulling in a traffic stop, about 1800 block of East Grand, with the one guy.
0: Copy that. Any additional east-west side car available to break and assist? 204, 1800 block of East Grand.
3: C-26, I can head that way.
0: Copy that, 204.
4: Let's go close to me now.
0: Copy, I'll show you on it.
5: 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Advise, service.
0: Copy.
3: D-26, the Zini is 33.
0: 204.
2: 204, I'm 1080 with the guy. He's got a formal warrant.
0: Copy that, play your description.
2: It is a white Jeep. I'll give you a plate here in a second. Nora, Victor, 487, right east 16th and Lyon right now. Something hit us up on.
0: Copy that. We're at East 16th and Lyon, white Jeep, license plate, Nora Victor 487. Again, East 16th and Lyon, white Jeep, Nora Victor 487.
2: Now we're going to go southbound. We are at Grand right now.
0: Copy that. Southbound, East 16th and Grand.
4: There's a train sitting up the north to south. Northbound East 19.
0: Copy. Northbound on East 19 from Grand.
4: Northwest and north on East 19 from back to Hubble.
1: Level 1, what are speeds?
4: Speeds are about 30. You're kind of going through a construction zone here. And we're going to come back out on the Brunson Street, the Person Street, back over to Hubble.
0: Person and Hubble.
4: And we're going to be back kind of south on East 19. Back over to East 19th in Des Moines area.
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3: 26, there's a train block in Hubble.
6: 347, second car. Going to be going westbound on Grand.
0: Copy, westbound on Grand from East 19th. 347 will be second car.
6: Still going west on Grand, past East 20th.
0: Westbound on Grand from East 20th.
6: 500, Dave, for permission to pit when appropriate. 347, speed to 60. Westbound past East 16th, approaching East 50th.
0: Copy, speeds of 60, East 16th and Grand.
6: North and East 15th, I'm not sure if we have zig there.
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4: We're going to get a tip here. Wrong way down 15th, we're going to have to follow the field pit. We're going to come back East 14th.
0: Copy, going the wrong way down East 15th, back on the East 14th.
6: West on the off-ramp to East 15th. I'm not sure who went after that.
0: West on the off-ramp to East 15th.
3: 346 is on the wrong way traffic, on to I-235.
0: Copy, wrong way of traffic on I-235 from East 15th.
3: Still going westbound. I'm out for some right now.
6: 500, David. Terminate the pursuit.
0: Copy that. Terminate the pursuit for 500, David.
2: Four, copy that. He just come out of 19th and I-235, apartments just north of DAR. Looking into him.
5: When I saw him going south, down on the E6 there from the interstate.
0: Copy, southbound on East 6 from I-235.
3: 27, was there a plate?
0: Yeah, plate's going to be Nora Victor Victor 487 on a white Jeep. Again, Nora Victor Victor 487 on a white Jeep.
3: Copy, thank you.
0: You're welcome.
2: For Jim, Nora Victor Victor 497, I'm sorry about that, 497.
0: Correction, Nora Victor Victor 497. Nora Victor Victor 497.

0: 243. I'm behind the Jeep. Nora Victor, 897. We're going to be outside of 660. Trying to get the cross street. It's the Lion Law.
1: Copy that. Are you stopped? .346, are you stopped?
2: Yep, we're stopped.
3: Yep.
1: Copy that. They're going to be at 660 East 5th. Plate's going to be Nora Victor, 897.
2: 7, it's abandoned.
1: Copy that. Vehicle's abandoned.
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1: 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All cars reference this traffic stop. We'll have you go to channel 40.

244, Officer Anderson. Hang on, 245. Both cars, heavy surfer, segment commercial, 319 7th Street, 319 7th Street at the Griffin Building. Caller security, it's going to be a Berg detector rear and Berg detector front. They were given the wrong passcode by key holders.

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1: 4901.
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1: Copy that. 2:44. And 45.
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0: Neil checks okay, doesn't want our help. We'll be 10-8, and we can take that property retrieval.
1: Copy, I'll show you on it. Three oh three.

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1: Hi, sir, for this assault report, 1111 East Army Post, 1111 East Army Post at DMAC, meeting with security. Sounds like they were assaulted by an intoxicated student who left about 10 minutes ago. Caller has no further info as he's not with the victim.

0: 503, David.
1: Right.
0: Hey, got a non-priority west holding over the time. Is it okay to hold?
1: That's fine, thanks.
0: Thank you.

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1: Air 2.
0: I don't know if you've got the case here or not, but can you give me a case for this dog, right, please?
1: Sure can. Case number is going to be 11,960.

0: 4901, DQ.
1: 4901.
0: That's okay, employer. Contractors working here, they got a hold of the company. Should be off now. Service.
1: Copy, thank you.

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0: 203. I'm going to show you on this hit and run over the time, 2300 block of University, 2300 block of University, 1017 will be in a blue Toyota Venza. Sounds like the other vehicle was a white sedan that left eastbound.
1: Got it.
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0: 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Again, they're going to be on 4E.
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0: 503, David.
1: 503, David.
0: Got a couple of non-priorities east over the time. Is it okay to hold?
1: That's fine.
0: Copy, thank you.
2: Three twenty-eight. Just call it one meet on the suspicious MIB.
0: Stand by just a second. -328, it's gonna be crime alert.
2: Copy, I can take that in advice.
0: Copy, I'll show you on it.
2: 5222. We'll be working off duty at Mercy until 2300.
0: Copy that.

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1: Can you show me on anything?
0: T-79.
1: Can you show me on anything right now?
0: Negative.
1: Yeah, if you can send me off. Thank you.
0: Sure can. Have a good night.

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1: 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I'll be out 100 block of Southeast 34th.
0: Copy that. 100 block of Southeast 34th. Would you like another?
1: No, I'll just say.
0: Chuck it up.

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0: Sorry, on this half dispute at the station, meeting with Guadalupe.
1: Copy.

0: 245.
1: Go ahead.
0: Looks like we can actually cancel. I'll show you back in.
1: Copy.
0: Three oh four,
1: did you call?
0: Yeah, I'm gonna show you on this PDA 601 University for a gray Hyundai versus a white Nissan Sentra. Southside Cars FD en route, 6520 Chaffee Road on a fire alarm. They'll advise 1511.

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0: Show you on this domestic, 3935 Cottage Grove Ave. 3935 Cottage Grove Ave, meeting with Kathleen. Sounds like her daughter is having some 96 issues.
1: Copy, is MC available?
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0: Copy that.
2: 4780. 4780. I forgot to go on service up at Evelyn Davis.
0: Copy that. $500, David. Just for your 43, we have a car at Evelyn Davis, 4780.
3: Thank you.
0: You're welcome.
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1: Go ahead.
0: Just got another trip west over the time. Is it okay to hold?
1: That's fine.
0: Copy. Thank you.
2: 5311.
0: Yep.
2: 5311. Hey, can you send me on to DART? And then DART is requesting an officer for an intox at 9th at school. He's on the bus, passed out on the floor.
0: Copy that. 9th in school.
2: Yep, that's correct. 9th in school, intox.
0: Copy that. Any central car available to break and assist 5311 on an intox at 9th in school?

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1: Hey, I can't leave, Dart, so I'm just at the station. 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
0: Assistant, 10-8.
1: Copy that. 310.
2: 310.
1: Are you still meeting mobile crisis out there?
2: Yeah, you can send them our way. That'd be great.
1: Copy that, MC5.
0: MC5.
1: Have you assist 310 at 3935 Cottage Grove Ave. 3935 Cottage Grove Ave on a domestic. Going to be meeting with Kathleen, having some issues with her daughter and needing help with resources.
0: Copy that, en route.
1: Copy, thanks.
3: Two thirty-two. Can I get a patrol camera on over here?
1: Copy that. 334.
4: 336. I actually have the patrol camera today. I can head that way.
1: Copy that. I'll show you on it.

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1: Air 2.
0: Is there a way you can have Ident come out to the blank and take some pictures of this victim? They're going to be changing out the bandages in about 30 minutes. It wasn't any rush, but they want some pictures of this kid's face.
1: Copy that. Dispatch to Ident.
2: 96 on them.
1: Pretty sure you're on this animal bite. It'll be at blank for photos in reference to case 11,960. 11,960.
2: Copy. And did I hear the officer say they're going to change bandages in about 30 minutes?
1: That's correct.
2: Copy. I'll head over there closer to that time.
1: Copy that. Thank you.

0: 344.
1: Clear me assistance from this trip. And it's 5311, send me assistance with that intox.
0: Yeah, he's not going to be on scene. It's for DART with an intoxicated male on the bus causing issues. It's going to be at 9th and School.
1: Yeah, but yeah, they just parked there then.
0: Actually, sounds like they just called back to cancel. I'll show you back in service.
1: Copy that. You can show me on that welfare check then and I'll advise.
0: Copy that.

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1: 323, DP.
0: 323.
1: Eden Curse with advisal. Both units are back in, we'll assist 28.
0: Copy that. Both cars, you're going to Guthrie and I-235 westbound off-ramp. Guthrie and I-235 westbound off-ramp on a person down. There's a male in a Ford Escape on the exit here in the middle of the road and appears to be passed out at the wheel.
1: 23, we're both directing route.
0: Copy.

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1: You have it.

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1: Hey, that Intox, I've got him here at Dard now. Can you start me medics, please?
0: This is for the Southwest 3rd and West MLK.
1: I think it's the 7th of school or 9th of school one.
0: Copy that. We'll get him started. Is he alert, conscious, and breathing?
1: Yeah, for the most part.
0: Copy that.

0: any officer in the area of East 4th and Maple available to go to Channel 4E? Again, any officer in the area of East 4th and Maple go to Channel 4E?
1: Bouncing off my trip. I'm in the area.
0: Copy that.
2: 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Can you check with my partner over at ETL?
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3: 28, let me
0: ETL. Copy that, I'll show you all back in.
3: I'm still with 23. We can see that domestic property retrieval.
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1: Sierra 4.
0: Just letting you know there's a cruelty on the board. You may want PD to go with you as well, so advise when you're en route.
1: Copy, what are the details of the cruelty, because I'm not on my computer?
0: Looks like there is a male who is beating his ducks. They appear to be bloody. He also is possibly armed with an axe.
1: Copy, I'll head over there if you just want to put me on it and then just have PD start that way.
0: Copy that. 336, Adam.
2: Fine.
0: And any other Southside car available to break in a 336, Adam, in Animal Control and a cruelty advice? Standby 5311, any other Southside car available to break and assist 336 Adam and Animal Control under cruelty advice?
3: I can head that way after I take these pictures quick.
0: Copy that. Both cars going to be heading to 3701 Southwest 7th. 3701 Southwest 7th under cruelty. Sounds like there's a male out here who's been beating his ducks. They appear to be bloody. He also may be armed with an axe.
4: 346, I'm going to
0: company. Channel 4, stand by. Jimenez, Channel 4E, please.
4: Channel 4, copy. We got one in custody.
0: Copy, one in custody.

0: 342. And any other central car available to brake and assist 342 on the Court Ave Bridge for a China advice.
1: I'm right here. What do you got?
0: Have that fourth car. It's going to be the red pedestrian bridge near the station. We've got a China. There's about 13 to 14-year-old males who are hanging off the bridge near here. They're now walking westbound.
1: Copy. I'm a 12, guys.
0: Copy that, 342. I'll show you back in.
2: Copy.
0: And 502, just for your 43. They're all going to be in black shirts, too, with black Nike backpacks.
2: Three 342. I'm available to take whatever you need.
0: Three 42, are you taking one and two mans today?
2: Two mans.
0: Yeah, I'll show you on the welfare at the University River Bridge. University River Bridge, checking under the bridge here for a Lucero Cesari, who's a 36-year-old Hispanic female. Sounds like she's been having some 96 issues. Caller just would like a check on her safety.
2: Copy.
1: David, for you.
0: Hi, what's you, David?
1: Check's okay, tell me.
0: Copy, thanks.

0: 347. I'll make my way back to 660 East Line. I was working on the impound when they spotted this guy.
1: Copy that. Thank you.
2: Real 3 DP.
1: 303.
2: I added trip notes, advised, and I can take whatever next.
1: Copy. It looks like the only thing we have holding is the suspicious 603-41st.
2: Copy. I can head towards that while I'm over here. Oh. And then you can send me first available.
1: 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I'll show you on it.
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0: 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Last seen southbound from 1610 22nd Street is a white Dodge Journey license. Ocean Sam William, 659, has four teenage occupants driving recklessly. End of broadcast, 1547.
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1: Can I get animal control unit that you dispatched out here on the clear channel, please?
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1: We're going to be clearing up here shortly. Just hold it for us.
0: Copy that. Central Cars FD en route 1204 East Kirkwood on a stroke. They'll advise 1548.

0: 303.
1: I'm not seeing this guy anywhere on the property. Does the caller still want to meet?
0: Negative, it's crime alert.
1: Copy that, I'll be sending.
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0: Clear us, assistant, leave MC on it. We can start for that, China.
1: Copy. It's going to be 5550 Meredith Drive, last seen around 5516 Meredith Drive for this China. A six-year-old white female juvenile wearing ragged clothes that appeared to be a gray and blue hoodie with longer hair. Caller said that they felt uncomfortable and kept walking and did not stay with the child. Child was last seen just wandering around the parking lot.
0: Copy.

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0: 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And 327.
1: Go ahead.
0: Both cars, heavy stripper, suicide threat, 3700 East 31st, 3700 East 31st, Unit 10 at Eastview Manor, checking on an Eleanor Coop, who's an 82-year-old female, making some suicidal statements to her therapist yesterday. We've had no contact with her today.
1: Got it. Got it.

0: 334. Heavy sir for this PDA, 505 Army Post, 505 Army Post. It's going to be a 2010 brown Dodge Ram versus a black Nissan. Sounds like we use language line. Driver will be Spanish speaking.
1: Copy.

0: 503, David.
1: Go ahead.
0: Got an intox over the time. Is it okay to hold?
1: Yep.
0: Copy, thanks. Unit 96, Adam.
2: I'm meeting with any officers up at the hospital.
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0: I was not. Do they need me to go back over there?
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2: 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I just wanted some basic info if they're up here. 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
3: 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We're a two-man. We'll take care of it.
1: Copy that. Thank you.
2: AR6, could you put me out of service at the shelter for a meeting, please?
1: Copy that.

0: 10 East Southside car available to brake for an accident with injury. 505 Army Post advice.
1: I'll send you his paper later, but I can go do that.
0: Copy that. I'll show you on it.

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1: 344.
0: Claim you assisted. I'll be back in service.
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1: Myself and 28 will be calling this female to 803 East 25th Court.
0: Copy that.

0: 344. And 345. Both cars going to show you on this intox over the time. Southwest 3rd and West MLK. Southwest 3rd and West MLK. Caller stated an older white male in a green sweatshirt and jeans. And a older white male in a red sweatshirt and jeans were drinking on the northeast corner here. One male was laying on the bench with an open bottle beside him.
1: Disregard them, I'll take care of that.
0: Copy that. 344.
2: Great, thank you.
0: Stand 345.
2: 45.
0: You've been disregarded. Both cars, I'll show you on the domestic. 1124 Davis Ave. 1124 Davis Ave. Meeting with a female having issues with her child's father, who's a black male with dreads. An unknown clothing description. He's outside banging on the door. No weapon seen.
2: Copy.
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1: AR2.
0: 327. Standby, AR2. Go ahead.
1: I'm good here. I don't need anybody else.
0: Copy that. 324.
2: 324.
0: You've been disregarded. I'll show you back in.
2: Okay.
0: You're welcome. Eastside car is FDN Route 1301 McCormick on a public assist. So advise 1602.
2: Three twenty-four.
0: I'm going to show you on this runaway report, 203 East Euclid, 203 East Euclid at Harding Middle School. Caller is Alexandria, calling in reference to her daughter, who's wearing a white T-shirt, dark gray shorts, who ran away and is currently on Dirt Bus 15. Caller is going to be in a black GMC.
2: Got it.

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1: Good.
0: Finish, are you on the suspicious person? 603 41st Street. 603 41st Street. Caller is a homeowner who is not on scene. Reporting a black male, black hoodie with red shoes, is standing on his front step. Has been there for approximately 15 minutes and possibly intoxicated. No weapon seen.

Pan 304, just for your 43. Looks like 303 was out here and had gone UTL. Called back stating the mail is still on the porch and he sees it on the security camera. Copy.

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1: Copy.
2: Pretend.
1: That's
2: okay. Because this is with their mom. We'll be sending it.
1: Copy.

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0: AR-4.
1: AR-4.
0: Can I have a case number, please?
1: Sure can. Case number is going to be 11,968.
0: Copy, thank you.
1: You're welcome. And dispatch animal control.

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1: 4.
0: Just letting you know there's another cruelty on the board.
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0: You're welcome.

0: 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Update on the address on your runaway report. You're going to be meeting at 720 Oak Park Ave. 720 Oak Park Ave. Meeting with Alexandria.
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0: I'm sorry for this domestic. 1602 6th Ave. 1602 6th Ave. Unit 102. Meeting with Ashley and Trisha. Sounds like Trisha's boyfriend is here, refusing to leave. He's going to be a white male named Michael. He's currently threatening them, but has no weapons.
1: Okay.

0: 342.
1: 332.
0: 342. Who is our caller on this?
1: Sounds like caller was going to be a friend named Minerva. 25 VP.
0: Have an idea.
1: You're welcome, MC5.
2: Transfer complete. Ending mileage is 103. And can you show me out of service for the evening?
1: Copy that. Have a good night.
2: Thank you. You too.
1: Thank you.
0: 5381. Take this cooperative mail to the Quick Trip on High Street to get some gas so we can get out of the road.
1: Copy that.

0: 334 DP.
1: 334.
0: Checks okay, 10-8.
1: Copy that.
2: 327 DP.
1: 327.
2: I found a note in the trip. She checks okay. I'll go check on that stalled on the interstate.
1: Copy. I'll show you on it.

0: 5203.
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0: Copy that. 303. Three oh three.

0: Yeah, I was just giving you some updates. Sounds like the caller called back and the male is still there attempting to open the front door. No one who lives in the home is unseen, but the wife is on the way home currently.
1: Copy that. I'm on two running the guy.
0: Copy that.
2: Three forty-seven. You can clear me assisted and I'll take that theft.
0: Copy, I'll show you on it.
3: Six nineteen. Can you please show me the speed over at 17th and 80?
0: Copy, would you like another?
3: No, I'm good. The wagon's pulling up behind me. What have I?
0: Copy that.

0: 303, Officer Lynn. Just a couple of updates on that trip. Sounds like the caller called back and the male is still on the porch attempting to open the front door. Homeowner is not home and is seeing this on the camera. There's no one home currently, but the wife is on the way home.
1: What? 303, what are you calling for me?

0: 361.
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0: You put us out as well on 17th and Uni. I'm talking to the other half.
1: Copy that. You're not currently logged in. Would you like me to log you in?
0: Negative. We got to restart our computer in a second.
1: Copy that.

0: Hey, Central Car, available to break and assist 346 on a suicide threat advice.
1: 347, I'm right next to that.
0: Copy that in 346.
2: 346.
0: Both cars, 5th Ave and Laurel. 5th Ave and Laurel on a suicide threat. The caller stated that she is feeling lost and depressed. She's going to be in a blue Hyundai. She's also having some suicidal thoughts. She's going to be in a parking lot area here.
1: Kevin.
2: 304.
0: 304.
3: If Sergeant O'Neill's still on the air, make him aware of that suicide trip you just put out, please.
0: Copy that. 606.

0: 310.
1: 310.
0: Caller called back to cancel. I'll show you back in.
1: Copy. 347. We'll be in the parking lot on the southeast corner of 5th and Laurel.
0: Copy. Parking lot on the southeast corner of 5th and Laurel. Got another one for you. China assisting DHS, 1549 17th Street, 1549 17th Street. Meeting with Teddy in a white Kia. He's going to be at 18th and Clark. Needing to remove three children.
1: Copy.

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0: 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Sent China with VHS assistance trip if you want to take a look.
1: Copy.

0: 322.
1: We'll start for that fast, just to carry on those.
0: Copy that. CA. I accidentally logged in as Care 6. Can you actually show me in service and I'll log out and log back in as MC8, please? Copy that.

0: 321.
1: Can you attach me to that theft that just occurred? I'll be in the area looking around with 322.
0: Copy, I'll show you on it.

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1: Copy that. I'll get it updated.
0: Be in the far left lane as well.
1: Copy.
2: MVP.
1: 336.
2: You can clear me assisted out here, and I will take the half dispute. And 36 says she'll take the mantle.
1: Copy that.
3: Three twenty-four.
4: Can I get a case number, please?
1: Sure can. Case number 11,970.
4: Copy, thank you.
1: You're welcome.

0: car with traffic?
1: 322, I was at KSRA's at Guthrie Bridge. I'll try to make contact with him, so I can let him know.
0: Copy that. Was that out with kids underneath the Guthrie Bridge?
2: Right.
0: Copy that. 321.
3: I'm direct.
0: Copy.

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1: Air 4.
0: You can play the phone message to Rhonda. I called her back.
1: Copy that.
2: Three forty-six.
1: You can
2: claim you can assist, and I'll take that back to you.

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1: Hey, we got an apartment number for you. It's going to be 106.
0: Copy.

0: 303.
1: I have a mail for the wagon. I'll be meeting them at the station. They are already direct.
0: Copy that. Give the 1017 a call back and see where she's at. Copy that.
2: 322. Do you have another unit to go check the store? We have four detained.
0: Copy that. Any available Eastside unit to check the Maverick 2110 Guthrie? Advise. Honey, you said car available to assist 321 and 322, 2110 Guthrie Ave. Advise.
1: 500. Looks like everybody's tied up. I can head that way.
0: Copy that. I'll show you on it. It's going to be 2110 Guthrie at the Maverick. Going to be checking the store here.
1: Copy. Can I get him on 4, please?
0: Copy that. 322.
3: Go ahead.
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3: Copy.
0: 334. Caller's gonna be 10 minutes out. Probably.

0: 4791, did you have traffic?
1: Negative, describe.
0: Copy that.
2: You can clear me, assisted from this, leave my partner on it for a couple minutes, and then I can take that mental advice, if mobile crisis is available.
0: Copy that, MC8. MC8. Sandy assist 345 on a mental, 846 Walker Street, 846 Walker Street, meeting with Donnell. See if they have an 18-year-old client who's attempting to break into a lockbox to get his phone. He's going to be a black male wearing all blue, no weapons, not physical at this time, but he's known to get aggressive. Copy.

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0: I'm going to send you guys to this dispute over trespass. You're going to be headed to 4755 Merle Hay Road, 4755 Merle Hay Road at the Sonesta. Caller is the manager, states that a black male wearing a black hoodie is yelling and screaming in the lobby and refuses to leave. No weapons seen. Staff will be in the lobby to meet with you.
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304. 304. Have a start for this accident unknown at the 5.6 of I-235 westbound, 5.6 of I-235 westbound. Called in by the BMW call center. No contact was made with the vehicle, and four airbags have been deployed. It's going to be a black 2020 BMW. Unknown on injuries, said they were approaching the 42nd Street exit going westbound. 10-4.

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1: We're going to transport this female at 1104 Walker Street with starting miles 65388.
0: Copy that.
2: 361.
0: 361.
2: One less than the others.
0: Stand by just a second. 322.
2: Go ahead.
0: Hey, are those going to be juveniles that you have detained?
3: Sorry, I thought you said 332. My bad.
0: No problem. 322.
4: 21. Go for 22.
0: Are those going to be juveniles that you have detained?
4: 321,
0: three of them. Copy. Will you need the wagon at all?
4: Doesn't sound like it.
0: Copy. 361. I'll show you en route.
2: Copy. Thanks.
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1: 346.
0: Heavy start for this PDA, Southwest 9th and Murray. Southwest 9th and Murray, going to be a silver navigator in a black trailblazer. No injuries.
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1: Navy Star for this PDA, 43rd in Douglas. 43rd in Douglas, a black Buick Enclave and a white Lexus. They're going to be on 43rd from Douglas.
0: Copy.

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2: 345?
1: You've been disregarded. I'll show you back in.
2: Copy.
3: Five hundred, David.
4: 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Go back to 4.
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1: I'm going to have you take this F report until something more pressing comes in. 112 10th Street. 112 10th Street. Unit 408. I'm going to be meeting with Brianna in reference to a stolen purse.
0: Copy. DP.
1: 304.
0: UTL 10-8.
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0: 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Letting you know there's an injured on the board.
1: Copy.

0: 500, David. What's the case number on this Maverick trip?
1: There is not a case number. Would you like one?
0: Check with 322, but I believe so.
1: 322?

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1: Copy. 11973.
0: Yep, that's correct.
1: 500, and can you let them know that they confirmed it was Hawkeye vodka that was taken?
0: Copy that. We'll let them know.
2: 21 Thunder Echo here, all at 322 now.
0: Copy, thank you. 342. Three, 42.

0: 342, Officer Williams.
1: Going for.
0: Hey, just letting you know, the original caller would like a call back. There's a phone number in your trip notes.
2: Copy.
1: Yeah. 303 DP.
0: 303.
1: Just about 304 with an arrest, Lieutenant.
0: Copy that.
3: Can you have 3022 advise those juveniles of trespass as well?
0: Copy, 321.
4: Yep, we can do that.
0: Copy, thanks.

0: Any central cars available to break for an accident with injury? 6th Avenue Locust advice. $49.01.
1: Yeah. 344. Give me about 1 minute and I'll be available if you got to ask for something.
0: Copy that.
1: Advise on time.
0: Copy. And 4901. Hey, we just had an accident coming 6th Avenue Locust. We have medics en route. It's going to be for an 11-year-old with head pain. Sounds like a two-vehicle accident, gray Highlander and black Ford Fusion. Advise if you could check it out.
2: Yeah.
0: $344.
1: You can clear this advised, and then I'll start for that.
0: Copy that.

0: 312.
1: 312.
0: I'll take a case number for this, please.
1: 312, case number is 11974.
0: Copy, thank you.
1: You're welcome.
2: 327. No one's at the office. Do you want to give her a call back and see where she's at specifically?
1: Negative. It was a 911 only call. We won't be able to call her back.
2: All right, I'll check around.
1: Copy that.

0: 500 David.
1: 500 David.
0: Hi, assisted. I'll be back in.
1: Copy.

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1: 323.
0: Can I get a case number? 323, case number 11976.
1: Copy, thank you.
0: You're welcome.

0: 5381.
1: 5381.
0: Again, this is a suspicious person at the Marriott. I'll take care of it.
1: Copy, was at the Marriott?
0: Yeah, 700 grand.

0: 303.
1: 303.
0: I build myself a trip, and then 304 will be coming with.
1: Copy that. 502, David.
0: 502, David.
1: Have you take a look at 303's trip?
0: Got it.
2: I have a trip note in the side. Myself and 36 Adam, if you take that anywhere for the field.
1: Copy that.
0: Hi, 381 DP.
1: 381.
0: GLA today.
1: Copy.

0: 345.
1: I get a case number, please.
0: 345, case number 11978.
1: Okay, thank you.
0: You're welcome.

0: 327. Can I get a case number, please?
1: Three 27, case number 11,979.
0: Copy, thank you.
1: You're welcome.
0: 361 VP.
1: 361.
0: You're from County
1: Denny. Copy.
2: Three forty-six.
1: And 347.
2: Good.
1: Both cars are served for a suspicious vehicle, 6th Avenue University. 6th Avenue University, going to be a white Pontiac on 6th Avenue, the northbound turn lanes, unoccupied.
2: Copy. Yeah.
1: Three ten. Show you on the neighborhood dispute. 3206 61st Street. 3206 61st Street. Meeting with Jessica in reference to 2 10-year-olds who will not leave her yard. Sounds like they're now heading eastbound in Boston.
3: Okay.

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0: 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Case number 11,980. 11,980.
1: Copy. Thank you.
0: You're welcome.

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1: A missing person reports in the folder. Put me on the case of today.
0: Copy.

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1: 500, David.
2: Do you have a car close to 5th in Euclid that might be able to assist? I just had a wanted hit on a vehicle. It's going southbound. I'm trying to get turned around through traffic here. Polish and Boy, 558, black sedan.
1: Copy that. Any car in the area of 5th and Euclid available to assist 500 David on a 99 traffic stop?
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1: Copy, I'll show you on it.
2: 500, I don't have eyes on it right now, but last seen going south on 5th towards Euclid.
1: Copy that, 500 doesn't have eyes. Copy that. Last seen south on 5th and Euclid. 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

0: 500. You just want to broadcast that on UTL. Not sure where they went after they went south on 5th. If anybody is in the area and they want to check for it, great.
1: Copy. I've got 361 and 324 on it. Looks like 361 is going to be in the area.
2: I was taking a look at that warrant. Looks like it's going to be bordering counties only for a county that doesn't border us.
1: Copy that. 500 David, you direct.
0: Copy. 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
1: Copy. 361.
3: Yeah, for direct.
1: And 324.
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1: I'm UTL on this vehicle, so they must have got it figured out.
0: Copy that, 347.
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1: Got
0: a PDA for you, 1641 East 14th, 1641 East 14th, meeting with Tyler. Going to be a black VW versus another vehicle right outside of this address. Copy that. And Westside Cars, FDN Route, 1717 6th Ave on a sick person, they'll advise 1730.

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0: Shows advised, and we take that trespass at McAllister's.
1: 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Show you on it.

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1: Copy that.

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1: Hi, ma'am.
0: Heavy start for this runaway report that's been holding for a while. 606 East Watrous. 606 East Watrous. Meeting with Jennifer in reference to her 13-year-old daughter who ran away from school. It's been approximately an hour and a half ago now. She has a history of running away. Last seen wearing a gray sweatshirt and sweatpants.
1: Copy.

0: 312.
1: Did the caller want to meet about this?
0: Negative, crime alert.
1: Copy, it's not blocked the driveway at all. Checks okay, and you can send me the fraud report.
0: Copy that.

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1: Center show, you on the staff report. 1100 12th Street, 1100 12th Street, meeting with Curtis in reference to some items that were stolen at work.
0: Copy.

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1: 328.
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0: I advise earlier, now you take that right plus in 26.
1: Copy, I'll show you on it.

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Dispatch Animal Control.

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1: And 3:45.
0: 3:45. Both cars have you a traumatic injury. 6th Ave and Locust. 6th Ave and Locust. Caller advised they found a male that was stumbling in the street and is bleeding from the head and the eyes. This is a possible fall, but we're unsure. He's going to be a black male wearing a beanie. And actually, with further info, it looks like this may have been an assault. We're working on further.
1: Copy.
2: Copy. Southeast 3rd and Court.

0: 345, we're in the checkpoint of the stream after you get direct. I can try to get eyes on this guy.
1: Copy, 5311.
2: Good.
1: Say, we have a black male wearing a beanie, possibly bleeding from the face and the eyes. Sounds like he may have been assaulted, and he was last seen in the area of 6th and Locust. Just wondering if you've seen anyone?
2: Yeah, I can do it, but I'll check the area. Black male, beanie, bleeding from the face.
1: Copy that.
3: Sure, I'm losing it, but... was there a traumatic injury to that same location like 5 minutes ago?
1: Negative. That was going to be an accident.
3: Got it.
1: Any central car available to break and assist? 347 on a welfare check advice.
4: I'll advise.
1: Copy that. Going to be going to 2nd and University. 2nd and University, checking on a white male, gray jacket, and black sweatpants, wandering into the road on 2nd. Sounds like he's walking towards the BP.
4: Yeah, man.
2: 310.
1: 310.
2: We'll just take that for 347.
1: Copy, 347.
5: 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Thanks.

0: 342. Okay, not sure if you're out with our victim. He's going to be on 6 between Walnut and Mulberry.
1: 345, I'm out here now. We'll be the address at 6 Walnut.
0: Copy. Copy that.

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1: 327.
0: I tagged this vehicle. You can show me tonight. I'll go take that harassment at 25. I'm familiar with her.
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1: 344. 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
0: Copy, 344 and 347. You're going to be headed to the Iowa Women of Achievement Bridge for a suicide threat. Going to be checking on a Sophia Tom here. 21-year-old Asian female, long hair, unknown clothing, could be wearing black, was making concerning statements this morning when she was spoke to. Currently on the Robert D. Ray Drive by the Asian Garden.
2: All right.
0: 310.
1: Sorry about that. We're going to be in the BP with this male. Can we get an egg starter for a male? He's not alert. He is conscious of breathing. They don't need to run hot.

0: 23 DP. 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
1: Okay.

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0: Hey, can I get a case number, please?
1: 0 case number is going to be 11,984-11984.
0: Copy, thank you.

0: 3047. I think I located her. She's going to be in a silver Dodge Charger, Ocean North Pole 218. I'm going to let me contact.
1: Copy.

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0: Did you want us to start Mobile Crisis your way, since they're available?
2: Negative. Just got done speaking with her. She does not want any help. She just wants some time to herself. She's not suicidal. Lieutenant 8.
0: Copy. I'll show all cars back in.

0: 304. 04. I just put you on a domestic property retrieval. You're going to be headed to 4040 Merle Hay Road, 4040 Merle Hay Road, at the Chick-fil-A, going to be meeting with a Roberta in a blue F-150.
1: Report. 336. Can I get a case number, please?
0: That case number is going to be 11,985-11985.
1: Copy, thank you, ma'am.

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1: GOA, start for that dispute.
0: Copy, thank you.
2: 312, DT.
0: 312.
2: You can clear me at the case and then you can put me on that stall I'm about to pull up.
0: Copy.

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1: Transporting one to Lutheran.
0: Copy.
2: 51 and 55, dispatch.
0: Go ahead.
2: Yeah, down here at the Walmart. 5101 Southeast 14th Street. Can you log me in, please?

0: 334. Stand by, 344. Or 334.
1: 334. We'll be out with a possible 99, 14, 24. East Virginia will advise.
0: Copy.

0: 345,
1: sorry about that. Has 342 drawn a case number for this yet? And if not, can we get one?
0: They have not, and your case number is going to be 11986-11986.
1: Cover that, thank you.

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1: Right.
0: Are you still on that dispute with 347?
1: Yep. If you can show me you're back on that, that'd be great.
0: Copy.

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0: 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I'm going to be headed to 3903 51st Street, 3903 51st Street. Going to be meeting with Mandy, having issues with her ex-boyfriend. It's going to be a white male, tall, thin build, wearing red sweatshirt and black shorts. He tried to force himself into the house, and he's standing on the front step right now.
1: Copy.

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1: Adam.
0: Advised out here for now. I'll take whatever's next.
1: Copy. I am going to put you on this stalled at Chaffee and Army Post. Going to be a white 2019 Civic on the east side of this intersection.
0: Copy.
2: Pilot 3 David, I just drove through right there and didn't see any vehicles. You can clear it as GOA.
1: Copy. 336 Adam.
0: I'm direct, thank you.
1: Copy.
3: DP.
1: 332.
3: I assisted. The post office calls and wants to thank me with a check. Let them know who helped them out. Otherwise, I'm 10-8 and I can take what's next.
1: Copy.

0: 332. I'm going to put you out on this found. You're going to be headed to 2525 County Line Road, 2525 County Line Road, Unit 80. Going to be meeting with a Tony. She thinks she found a set of handcuff keys.
1: I think

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1: 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They are all already aware.
0: Copy. I'll show you at the station.
2: All right, you can clear me off this stall, and then we put me on another one. That's the 235 westbound off-ramp at 31st.
0: Copy.
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0: 347.
3: He's going to be GOA tonight.
0: Copy.

0: 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Are you out with a white Kia SUV with a blonde tire?
1: I was. Now highway helper's out with that vehicle. I moved up to the 31st Street off-ramp, westbound.
0: Copy.
2: Three clear.
0: 328.
2: Could you build me a truck for a public assist, a swag down? Use AutoZone 2548 Hubble. And could you call Crow and find out how much an unlock would be?
0: Copy. I'll show you out there.
2: Copy, thank you. And if they need to know, it's going to be on a Chevy Silverado pickup.
0: Copy.
3: I can start for a
0: moment. Would you like another car?
3: No, but...
0: Copy.

0: Good.
1: Got a hold of Crow. It's going to be $75 plus tax.
0: Copy. I will let him know and advise you.
1: Copy.

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1: Notice I'm driving by the Wells Fargo where there's a found card left here. I can stop by and pick it up and do the report on it later after I go to 2525.
0: Copy.

0: 346, give me.
1: 346.
0: Can you confirm the case, Evan City?
1: Copy. Eastside cars, medics en route to 3118 5th Avenue, 3118 5th Avenue for a sick person, will advise. 1836.
2: I can take the found in the 12.
1: Copy. I'll put you on it.

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1: 328.
0: He's going to make other arrangements. I assisted tonight.
1: Copy. Any Southside cars able to brake and assist 336 Adam on a welfare check at 2111 East Virginia Avenue?
2: 332, I haven't made mine yet. I can go.
1: Copy. 336 Adam.
3: Bye, ma'am.
1: I'm going to show you guys out on a welfare check headed to 2111 East Virginia Avenue, 2111 East Virginia Ave, Unit 139. Going to be checking on the occupants in this apartment. Neighbors heard dishes breaking and yelling and screaming. So there's two females that live here, unknown on the ages of the both of them.
3: Copy. I'm a ways off.
2: 32, copy. I'm at 9th and Army Post.

0: 232, you can clear the Wells Fargo as a case made. I'll get the paperwork done on it later. But I didn't make it out to 2525 County Line Road.
1: Did you pull a case number for that?
0: No, I'm sorry. Can you assign me one and then clear it?
1: All right, 32 case for that one's going to be 11,987, 11987.

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1: 324.
0: And 328.
1: 28.
0: I'm going to send you guys to this civil dispute. I'm going to be headed to 1437 Maury Street, 1437 Maury. I'm going to be meeting with a Marin. Problem half is the mechanic refusing to give back his money.
1: Got it. 28, copy.

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0: Copy that. 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
1: Copy.

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1: Good.
0: And 322.
1: Good.
0: I'm going to put you guys out on a dispute. You're going to be headed to 1800 Guthrie Avenue, 1800 Guthrie at the O'Reilly Auto Parts Distribution Center. You're going to be meeting with a Sebastian, having issues with a white male with a beard at the city counter entrance by Dock 18 that is refusing to leave.
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3: I'll make him this guy ride back to the address in the trip notes.
0: Copy.
4: 334 DP. Assessed by the wagon with an arrest, 10-8, and then we can take that domestic.
0: Copy.
1: Three sixty one. One south, any others?
0: Not right now. Think you're good to go?
1: Copy and route.

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0: They've got a tow truck on the way, so I'm having a tow truck up for like 30 minutes. Be advised, Pete.
1: Copy.

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1: Remind me what apartment I'm checking on.
0: It's going to be unit 139.
1: Copy. I don't think these units are labeled that way. Just say.
0: Copy.

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0: Can you have a mobile crisis and get us on the Walker address? Staff is requesting that.
1: Copy. MC8.
2: MC8.
1: I'm going to put you on this trip with a mental problem. You're going to be headed to 844 Walker. 844 Walker.
2: Copy. 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
1: Yeah, I don't have the exact date or order. I apologize.
0: Copy.
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0: 321.
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0: 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Thank you so much.
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0: Southside Cars. I got a broadcast of a unconfirmed LMV coming from 211 East McKinley Avenue, 211 East McKinley. Going to be a 15-foot U-Haul box truck with Arizona plates. Last seen going eastbound on East McKinley out of the parking lot here. End of broadcast, 1858.
1: Three oh four. We're gonna have one female, two ellipses, starting miles 22.6.

0: 303.
1: If you want to put me case made and then copy a traffic stop, I'll be at East Court and East 3rd with a silver Mercedes, no plates. One occupant, all of us.
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1: We'll be at East 4th and East Court.
0: Copy, East 4th in Court.
1: Redone.
0: 310.
1: Usual is assisted and we'll take that domestic.
0: Copy, I'll show you on it.